0: around 42 hours per week, compared to the national average of about 38 hours.
1: Overseas, five Australians and a New Zealander who are on board a hantavirus-hit cruise ship are preparing to travel to Western Australia. Their repatriation flight has been delayed, with the group to stay in the Netherlands for 48 hours. They will be held in a COVID-era quarantine facility once they arrive in Perth later this week. And New South Wales drivers will soon be able to opt in to receive a text message when their registration expires. More than 50,000 motorists were fined for driving unregistered and uninsured last year. Dumped Manly coach Anthony Seibold says he is pleased to see the Sea Eagles doing well under interim coach Kieran Foran. He says he was surprised the move was made so early in the season, but says in some ways he is pleased it wasn't a drawn-out saga.
2: I do have to say this, like, rather than a long, slow death, I actually respect that it was a quick kill in many respects, because it is really difficult for you to be in the gun for so long. So.
1: A coaching change in the AFL this morning, with Blues coach Michael Voss resigning from his role. The Blues have only one win so far this season. That's the latest news update from the Capital Radio newsroom. I'm James Wybrow.
3: Continuing with GNFM local news, thanks to John Douglas Priceline Pharmacy. The petition calling on the state government to reverse a decision to close two wings at the Goulburn Correctional Centre has already garnered thousands of signatures. The petition was launched by Goulburn Mulwarrie Council Mayor Nina Dillon a week ago in the hopes that the matter will be debated in state parliament. Mayor Dillon told GNFM the petition is progressing well.
4: We've already got over 4,100 signatures on that. We need to get 20,000 signatures for it to be debated in Parliament. I mean, regardless, it will be presented to Parliament just because we've got the petition, but we would really like that debate so that the Minister can have can explain some more reason as to why they consider that the option of closing those wings is the preferred option.
3: A large blaze destroyed a house in Tauranga last week, making it the third house fire in the region in recent weeks. The house caught alight at around 10 a.m. on Thursday, around 4.5 kilometres from the Sydney Road intersection north of Goulburn. An RFS Southern Tablelands operations officer told the Goulburn Post initial reports were that a bedroom was well alight, but crews arrived to find the house completely engulfed in flames. Another house fire in Goulburn has sparked warnings from the local fire service. Authorities were reportedly called to a shed blaze on Wayo Street at around midnight on Sunday. And businesses in Braidwood are being told to be vigilant following reports of counterfeit cash making the rounds. According to the local business chamber, there seems to have been an increase in counterfeit notes being passed through businesses, particularly $50 notes, with some reports suggesting they may be moving up through the south coast and surrounding areas. Check key security features such as the clear window, the feel of the polymer note, the rolling colour effect, micro print, the flying bird feature, the reversing number and raised print. If you suspect a note may be counterfeit, you have the right to refuse it. Checking local sport, the Goulburn Dirty Reds got a win over Queanbeyan in the Premier Thirds Rugby Union Comp over the weekend. Five tries and four conversions got the local side over the line, with the 33-26 win putting them in third place on the competition ladder. That's the latest GNFM local news. If you have a local news lead, go to gnfm.com.au and click local news. I'm Caitlin Lewis.
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6: Showers about today, top is 17, overnight low tonight of 8. Showers tomorrow, top is 16, isolated showers for Thursday, top is 17, and possible showers for Friday, top of 18. Top today in Goulburn is 17, currently 14. Crookle expected top is 16 on 14. Canberra top of 19, at the moment on 15. 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

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Celebrity Voices, thanks to the Workers Club. But right now, slide night, it's time to go to Murray Head's house and find out what his holiday in Bangkok is all about. 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

0: the classic GNFM 107.7. That is Maddie there, Crazy For You on a Daywood Showers. Not much, I might add, they're saying. Top of 17, overnight low tonight of 8. Showers tomorrow, maybe 5 mils tomorrow. Top of 16, isolated showers Thursday. Top of 17 and Friday, possible showers. And the top of 18. Karang Bingo Night. That is this coming Saturday, by the way, 6 p.m. at the Tarang Hall. Bring coins because there's games and all sorts of things that they are doing. And if you want to RSVP, you can do so, tarangvpg@gmail.com. But that is on Saturday at the Tarang Hall at 6 p.m. Shortly this, GNFM.
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1: And the Goulburn-Morley Library have their biggest morning tea. It's on Thursday, May 21 from 10:30 a.m, raising funds, of course, for the Cancer Council. And the morning tea will be held on the first day of the second-hand book sale, which is also raising funds for the Cancer Council. Again, that's on Thursday, May 21 at 10:30 a.m. at the Goulburn-Morley Library. 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
4: We have some good news and some bad news. 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
3: 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We have already helped hundreds of families reduce their bills and we would love to help you achieve this too. 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
9: From the Capital Radio Newsroom, I'm James Wybrow. New South Wales police are promising to implement tougher penalties for multiple criminal offences linked to gang violence across Sydney. Recruiting children to commit serious crimes, firebombings and the use of so-called kill cars would attract more serious penalties or new offences under the state government plan. Police Minister Yasmin Catley says the reforms are about sending a clear message.
10: We do not want to see this sort of violence on our streets. We do not want firebombing, shootings, kidnappings and kill cars becoming normal in New South Wales, and the New South Wales police are doing extraordinary work in making those arrests in every occasion.
9: In other news, the opposition claims changes to property taxes in tonight's federal budget will divide Australians. The government is widely expected to rein in the capital gains tax discount and limit negative gearing to new properties. Labor claims this will help make the housing market more accessible for young people. But Shadow Treasurer Tim Wilson argues the government has been forced to hike taxes because of poor financial management.
11: Every time this government runs out of money, they come after the hip pockets of Australians. Every time this government gets caught in a political bind, their only solution is to divide Australians. And that's clearly what we're seeing in the budget today.
9: Meanwhile, pressure is mounting on the Prime Minister to take stronger action against Labor Minister Annika Wells. The Communication and Sports Minister has repaid $10,000 and apologised after the Independent Expenses Authority found she'd breached regulations on 4 separate trips. But Coalition Senator James McGrath says there are still unanswered questions and more needs to be done.
12: She should step down. If she doesn't step down, the Prime Minister should show some leadership, because this is the Prime Minister who said he would lead the most accountable government ever and the most transparent government ever.

0: Also making news, a woman believed to be in her 80s has died after being hit by a truck in inner Sydney. Police were called to reports a pedestrian had been struck in Ultimo. The driver of the truck has been taken to hospital for mandatory testing and investigations are ongoing. And an investigation is underway after a man was set alight in the state's Illawarra region. Police were told the 25-year-old was attacked inside a unit in Warrawong where he was doused with petrol and set alight. He's fighting for his life in Sydney Hospital. Penrith star Nathan Cleary says he's in no rush to make a decision about whether he will test the market at the end of the year. The in-form playmaker insisting he doesn't even want to be thinking about contracts heading into the hectic Origin period. In the AFL, Carlton coach Michael Voss has resigned from the AFL club as the Blues search for just their second win of the season. And in the English Premier League, Tottenham and Leeds have played out a 1-1 draw. That's the latest news update from the Capital Radio newsroom. I'm James Wybrow.
1: Continuing with GNFM local news, thanks to John Douglas, Priceline Pharmacy. I'm Caitlin Lewis. Goulburn Mulwarrie Council will be holding a public forum from 6pm tonight ahead of its May ordinary meeting on the 19th. Business papers are also now live for locals to look at ahead of the meeting, with a number of planning and development matters and other issues on the agenda. Councilmember Nina Dillon told GNFM the papers are easy to find online.
2: The business paper is on our website, and if you go to meetings and agendas and roll down to the bottom of that page and put in the May council meeting and click on that, then you'll be able to open up the council agenda, which will be on next week.
1: A multi-party meeting has been planned at the Goulburn Workers Club this Friday night to further discuss the impending closure of two wings at the Goulburn Correctional Centre. It will be held from 7pm and Goulburn Mulwarrie Council Mayor Nina Dillon says it will be a great opportunity for locals to discuss what the jail can be used for. An inclusive wheelchair accessible swing will soon be installed at Goulburn's Adventure Playground, helping people of all abilities experience the joy of play together. Designed specifically for wheelchair users, the new swing will feature easy roll-on access via a ramp and entry deck, while safety handlebars will provide support and can rotate for simple entry and exit. The swing also encourages social interaction, with multiple users able to work together to create movement for a truly inclusive play experience. Council will also match the funding contribution and manage the installation of the project. And Council is reminding locals that there's still time to give feedback to its overland flow flood study, which is on public exhibition. The study looks at overland flow flooding in Goulburn, identifying areas at risk during extreme flood events. The draft public exhibition period runs until May 18. Checking local sport now, the Goulburn Swans couldn't get the win over Googong in the local AFL over the weekend, going down by 40 points. Best players on the day were Patrick Brockshaw, Rory Heffernan, Habib Soriel, Jake Carey, Phil Champion and Aaron Skelly. That's the latest GNFM local news. If you have a local news lead, go to gnfm.com.au and click local news. I'm Caitlin Lewis.
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4: And showers about today. Top is 17, overnight low tonight of 8. Showers tomorrow, maybe 5 mils tomorrow. Top is 16, isolated showers Thursday. Top is 17, possible showers Friday. Top of 18. Headed for a top today in Goulburn is 17, currently 14. Crookwell expected top is 16 on 14. Canberra top of 19 at the moment on 16. 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

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Got the Mighty Choir Boys and Cher on the way, but right now this is Kim Wilde, being just kids in America, GNFM.

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We've got celebrity voices with thanks to the Workers' Club. 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

0: Forever Classic GNFM 107.7. That's Clinian Fisher. On a day with showers, not a lot, I might add. Top of 17, overnight low tonight of 8. Showers tomorrow, maybe 5 mils tomorrow. Top of 16. Isolated showers Thursday. Top of 17 and possible showers Friday. And a top of 18. 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If you want to go, it is this Saturday from 7:30 a.m. to 1 p.m. And that's at the Goulburn Scout Hall. Shortly this, GNFM. Tell you best buddy that you
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1: And shine a light on Lung Cancer Trivia Night. 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

0: of the classic GNFM. That is Fleetwood Mac. Coming up next hour, Celebrity Voices. Six celebrities, each filming the phrase, I love GNFM. Got to guess who they are. Got to guess the order they say it in. Worth $330. Here are the voices.
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0: One can be a little controversial at times. One's an action star. It's a 12:20. Ring when you hear the cue to call. Next hour, though, this...
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0: 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That's the latest news update from the Capital Radio newsroom. 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
1: Continuing with GNFM local news, thanks to John Douglas, Priceline Pharmacy. I'm Caitlin Lewis. Goulburn Mulwarrie Council will be holding a public forum ahead of its May Ordinary Council meeting next Tuesday. Council Mayor Nina Dillon told GNFM there will be a number of issues on the agenda, including a new draft customer service charter.
2: The aim of that is to improve the consistency and quality of our service so that if someone comes to raise a question with whichever department, then they will be treated the same within a certain time frame, and phone calls should be returned within a certain time frame. So it's to really make it easier to do business with.
1: The forum will be held tonight. RFS are investigating the cause of a house fire that fully engulfed a home in Tauranga last week. The Tauranga Road house north of Goulburn reportedly caught alight at around 10 a.m. on Thursday, with crews arriving to find the house fully up in flames. And counterfeit cash is reportedly being circulated across the Braidwood area, and local business owners are being urged to remain vigilant. The local business chamber is reporting that counterfeit $50 bills are the most popular, and there are reports they may be moving up through the South Coast area. If you suspect you've been given counterfeit notes, you can check key security features, including the clear window, the reversing number, and the raised print. Checking local sport now, the Goulburn Dirty Reds still sit in last place on the Premier Fourths ladder despite a narrow win over Queanbeyan on Saturday afternoon. One penalty goal separated Goulburn from the Whites, with the final score 30-27. It marks the Dirty Reds' first win of the 2026 season. And Saturday at the Goulburn Golf Club, 102 players contested a medley single stableford. A-grade winner was Reid Thompson with 39 points on a countback from Steve Bricknell and Rob Croker. B-grade went to Anthony Vitnell with 38 points on a countback from Kevin Collins. In third place was Gail Moroney with 37 points on a countback. C-grade winner was Matthew Hunt with 41 points from Kathy Neely with 39 points on a countback from Kim Stimtellis. That's the latest GNFM local news. If you have a local news lead, go to gnfm.com.au and click local news. I'm Caitlin Lewis.
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1: The cheapest unleaded 91 in Goulburn is at the Metro on Braidwood Road, which is going for $1.75. Cheapest diesel has gone down compared to last week. It's at the Metro Petroleum on Clinton Street, selling at $2.07 a litre.
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4: Showers about today, top of 17, overnight low tonight of 8. Showers tomorrow, maybe 5 bells tomorrow, top of 16. Isolated showers for Thursday, top of 17. Possible showers Friday, top of 18. Headed for a top today in Goulburn of 17, Crookwell 16, and a top today in Canberra of 19 degrees. 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

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It's worth $330 today if you want to be a part of it. 4822 1368. No voice has gone as yet. And don't forget, every time you get a voice,

0: 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Six celebrities, eight from the Fries. I love GNFM. Gotta guess who they are. Gotta guess the order that they come in. I'll say it.
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0: 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One is a little controversial at times. One is an action star. 482-1368. 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And it's with thanks to the Workers Club. 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
2: 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Got to guess the order they say it in. Worth $330 today. Thanks to our very good friends at the Workers Club. Clues we've got going. One can be a little controversial at times. One is an action star. 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
1: And Cystic Fibrosis Goulburn and District are holding their major annual fundraiser at 65 Roses Charity Dinner. 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

0: location application for a new childcare facility on Bonnyville Boulevard will be discussed in Council's May monthly meeting next Tuesday. Council will be discussing changes to the way the centre will be built after it was approved several years ago. Mayor Nina Dillon says there are some things that are going to be adjusted.
1: But now that they're starting with the building, they want to adjust some of the heights and the levels and the number of places and the number of car parks and the landscaping. So it's a modification to the childcare centre. These modifications are designed to make it more user-friendly, safer for the children and more fitting in with the general landscape.
0: Goulburn locals don't have long left to give feedback to Council's Overland Flow Flood Study. The exhibition period closes on May 18. The study looks at overland flow flooding in Goulburn, identifying areas at risk during extreme flood events. More information can be found on Council's Facebook page. And a new addition will soon be installed at Goulburn's Adventure Playground. Designed specifically for wheelchair users, the new swing will feature easy roll-on access via a ramp and entry deck, while safety handlebars provide support and can rotate for simple entry and exit. The swing also encourages social interaction, with multiple users able to work together to create movement for a truly inclusive play experience. Council will also match the funding contribution and manage the installation of the project. Checking local sport, the Goulburn Swans sit in 8th place on the local AFL ladder after a loss to Googong on Saturday. The home side ended the day with 7-4-46 to Googong's 13-8-86. This Saturday, May 16, Goulburn will play host to the Yasroos at 2 p.m. And at the Goulburn Golf Club on Saturday, 102 players contested a medley single stableford. A-grade winner was Reid Thompson with 39 points on a countback from Steve Bricknell and Rob Croker. B-grade went to Anthony Vintnell with 38 points on a countback from Kevin Collins. C-grade winner was Matthew Hunt with 41 points from Kathy Neely. That's the latest GNFM local news. 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I'm Caitlin Lewis.
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3: Showers about today, top of 17, overnight low tonight of 8. Showers tomorrow, maybe 5 mils tomorrow, top of 16. Isolated showers for Thursday, top of 17. Possible showers Friday, top of 18. Headed for a top today in Goulburn of 17, Crookwell 16, and a top today in Canberra of 19 degrees. 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

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You, my friends, are listening to a 30-minute beer spout on Banksy. Take your thought. That's, well, that's me. The Oil's Inner Tick. Right now, the Divinals. 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

0: Forever Classic GNFM on 7.7, the absolutely brilliant Oils. I saw David Garrett doing a concert thing just recently. I think he's 75, but he was still, you know, the famous Peter Garrett dance. He was still doing it. He was going off. Showers about today. Top of 17, overnight low tonight of 8. Showers tomorrow, top of 16, maybe 5 mils tomorrow. Isolated showers, top of 16 tomorrow. Isolated showers Thursday, top of 17. Possible showers Friday and a top of 18. 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
1: And the Galbenmorey Library have their biggest morning tea. 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Again, that's on Thursday, May 21 at 10:30 a.m. at the Galbenmorey Library. 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

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That is Martika with her Toy Soldier song. Eurythmics coming up next hour. And the Thompson Twins, GNFM.

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6: From the Capital Radio Newsroom, I'm Alex Stockerty. Tonight's federal budget will include the biggest changes to property taxes in decades. Labor will rein in the capital gains tax discount and negative gearing in a bid to lift housing stock for first home buyers. The government is also likely to make changes to family trusts. Treasurer Jim Chalmers says his fifth budget is designed to give younger people a fair go.
7: This concern about intergenerational fairness, particularly in housing, is not a concern which is just limited to young people. A lot of parents and a lot of grandparents raise with us this concern that they have, this anxiety that they feel about the opportunities that we pass on to the coming generations.
6: Two more people have tested positive for Hunter virus after a deadly outbreak on a cruise ship in the Atlantic Ocean. Spanish and American health authorities confirmed the cases among their citizens, marking a total of 10 infections and 3 deaths. 5 Australians and a New Zealander are currently isolating in Holland after being removed from the stricken vessel last night. They'll continue their journey to WA, where they'll quarantine in a purpose-built facility for 3 weeks. An Australian Army soldier has died during a parachuting accident at an aviation facility on the New South Wales south coast. Another soldier was injured during the training course at Jervis Bay Airfield yesterday but was not hospitalised. The ADF has requested the privacy of the victims' families to be respected. Consumer Group Choice is encouraging Australians to consider using heated throws or electric blankets to keep warm during the cooler months. A survey has found 97% of households say their energy bills have increased over the past year. Home appliance expert Chris Barnes says running a reverse cycle air conditioner over winter is also a cost-friendly choice.
8: When you compare it directly against a gas heater or a portable electric heater, they're so much more efficient to run. Over the years, you'll get much better savings out of heating your house with a reverse cycle air conditioner compared to just about any other appliance.
6: Some breast cancer cells are able to hide from treatment by slowing their growth to avoid detection. Scientists at the Garvan Institute say these dormant survivors are responsible for cancer returning years later. Trials are underway on new drugs designed to kill these hidden cells and stop relapse before it starts. Also making news, a man has been arrested accused of threatening a security guard with a gun on Queensland's Fraser Coast, and Victoria has installed almost 60,000 alcohol interlocks on drink drivers' cars, more than any other state. Checking sport, and Carlton coach Michael Voss has resigned from the AFL club as the Blues search for their second win of the season. Gout Gout has been locked in to compete in the 200 metres at the World Athletics Under 20 Championships in the US in August. And in the EPL, Tottenham and Leeds have played out a 1-1 draw. The result keeps the Spurs 2 points clear of the relegation zone. That's the latest news update from the Capital Radio Newsroom.
9: Continuing with GNFM local news, thanks to John Douglas Priceline Pharmacy. The petition calling on the state government to reverse a decision to close two wings at the Goulburn Correctional Centre has already garnered thousands of signatures. The petition was launched by Goulburn Mulwarri Council Mayor Nina Dillon a week ago in the hopes that the matter will be debated in state parliament. Mayor Dillon told GNFM the petition

0: is progressing well.
1: We've already got over 4,100 signatures on that. We need to get 20,000 signatures for it to be debated in Parliament. I mean, regardless, it will be presented to Parliament just because we've got the petition, but we would really like that debate so that the Minister can have can explain some more reason as to why they consider that the option of closing those wings is the preferred option.
0: A large blaze destroyed a house in Tauranga last week, making it the third house fire in the region in recent weeks. The house caught alight at around 10 a.m. on Thursday, around 4.5 kilometres from the Sydney Road intersection north of Goulburn. An RFS Southern Tablelands operations officer told the Goulburn Post initial reports were that a bedroom was well alight, but crews arrived to find the house completely engulfed in flames. Another house fire in Goulburn has sparked warnings from the local fire service. Authorities were reportedly called to a shed blaze on Wayo Street at around midnight on Sunday. And businesses in Braidwood are being told to be vigilant following reports of counterfeit cash making the rounds. According to the local business chamber, there seems to have been an increase in counterfeit notes being passed through businesses, particularly $50 notes, with some reports suggesting they may be moving up through the south coast and surrounding areas. Check key security features such as the clear window, the feel of the polymer note, the rolling colour effect, micro print, the flying bird feature, the reversing number and raised print. If you suspect a note may be counterfeit, you have the right to refuse it. Checking local sport, the Goulburn Dirty Reds got a win over Queanbeyan in the Premier Thirds Rugby Union comp over the weekend. 5 tries and 4 conversions got the local side over the line, with the 33-26 win putting them in third place on the competition ladder. That's the latest GNFM local news. If you have a local news lead, go to gnfm.com.au and click local news. I'm Caitlin Lewis.
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3: Showers about today, top of 17, overnight low tonight of 8. Showers tomorrow, maybe 5 mils tomorrow, top of 16. Isolated showers for Thursday, top of 17. Possible showers Friday, top of 18. Headed for a top today in Goulburn of 17, Crookwell 16, and a top today in Canberra of 19 degrees. 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

Forever Classic GNFM 107.7 on a Tuesday afternoon. Banksy, Techie, A Thought, Lost, Lobos, Men at Work on the way. But right now, this is the Thompson Twins. They wrote this actually after they had a fight, and it was the makeup that did it.

0: Forever Classic GNFM 107.7. That is Los Lobos. Day with showers, not a lot. Top of 17, overnight low tonight of 8. Showers tomorrow, maybe 5 mils. There's saying quite a good chance of 5 mils tomorrow. Top of 16. Isolated showers Thursday. Top of 17, possible showers Friday. And a top of 18. Towering, they've got a bingo night. It is this Saturday if you want to go. From 6 p.m. it's at the Towering Hall. And if you can bring coins for games, please do so. And if you want to RSVP, go to towerangvpg@gmail.com. 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
1: And shine a light on lung cancer trivia night. 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

0: Over Classic GNFM 107.7. That is Paul Kelly. That's my lot too. Happy days to you, my working, my friends is done. Macca next hour with Lionel Richie. What a feeling. And Billy Joel, GNFM. In the middle of the night. Have goody, don't forget to write. Walking in my sleep, through
1: 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After classic. It must be love, love, love. After classic. 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
3: From the Capital Radio Newsroom, I'm Alex Stockerty. An ADF soldier has died during a parachute training exercise at the Jervis Bay airfield on the New South Wales south coast. Another soldier was injured during the incident but did not require hospitalisation. The federal government says its latest budget will focus on five key areas, which will likely see Labor lose some political skin. The capital gains tax discount will be reined in, which could hurt property investors and discourage business investment. Negative gearing deductions will also be restricted in a bid to lift housing supply for first home buyers. Treasurer Jim Chalmers says his budget will be ambitious and responsible to deal with global challenges.
4: There are five major packages in tonight's budget. A fuel security package, a package focused on the cost of living and housing, a productivity package, a tax reform package, and also a savings package as well, in the face of more than the usual amount of global economic uncertainty.
3: Five Australians and a New Zealander who are on board a hantavirus-hit cruise ship are preparing to travel to WA. Their repatriation flight has been delayed, with the group to stay in the Netherlands for 48 hours. They'll be held in a COVID-era quarantine facility once they arrive in Perth later this week. Data shows nurses are six times more likely to be assaulted at work compared to the national average. There are calls for governments and industry to work together to provide safer conditions as we mark International Nurses Day. Australian Institute of Health and Safety Chief Executive Julia Whitford says change is needed.
5: Increasing healthcare workers would be of great value because they're working on average around 42 hours per week compared to the national average of about 38 hours.
3: WorkSafe Victoria has charged a health worker following the death of a patient at the Royal Melbourne Hospital. The authority alleges the patient took their own life after being admitted to the hospital for an emergency mental health assessment in June 2024. Also making news, a man has been arrested accused of threatening a security guard with a gun on Queensland's Fraser Coast. Two men have been charged over two arson attacks at childcare centres in Sydney, and British Prime Minister Keir Starmer is on the brink of losing his leadership after a humiliating defeat in local elections. Checking sport and in the NRL, it's bad news for the Windless Dragons. Young halfback Cade Reid is out for 3 months with a broken hand. In the AFL, Carlton is looking for a new head coach after a mutual decision for the embattled Michael Voss to walk away. In the NBA, the Cavaliers have squared their NBA conference semi-final with the Pistons at 2-2, winning game 4, 112-103, Donovan Mitchell scoring a game-high 43 points. And Leeds and Tottenham have drawn 1-1 in the Premier League. That's the latest news update from the Capital Radio Newsroom.
6: Continuing with GNFM local news, thanks to John Douglas, Priceline Pharmacy. I'm Caitlin Lewis. Goulburn Mulwarrie Council will be holding a public forum from 6pm tonight ahead of its May ordinary meeting on the 19th. Business papers are also now live for locals to look at ahead of the meeting, with a number of planning and development matters and other issues on the agenda. Council Mayor Nina Dillon told GNFM the papers are easy to find online.
7: The business paper is on our website, and if you go to meetings and agendas and roll down to the bottom of that page and put in the May council meeting and click on that, then you'll be able to open up the council agenda, which will be on next week.
6: A multi-party meeting has been planned at the Goulburn Workers Club this Friday night to further discuss the impending closure of two wings at the Goulburn Correctional Centre. It will be held from 7pm, and Goulburn Mulwarrie Council Mayor Nina Dillon says it will be a great opportunity for locals to discuss what the jail can be used for. An inclusive wheelchair accessible swing will soon be installed at Goulburn's Adventure Playground, helping people of all abilities experience the joy of play together. Designed specifically for wheelchair users, the new swing will feature easy roll-on access via a ramp and entry deck, while safety handlebars will provide support.

0: and can rotate for simple entry and exit. The swing also encourages social interaction with multiple users able to work together to create movement for a truly inclusive play experience. Council will also match the funding contribution and manage the installation of the project. And Council is reminding locals that there's still time to give feedback to its overland flow flood study, which is on public exhibition. The study looks at overland flow flooding in Goulburn, identifying areas at risk during extreme flood events. The draft public exhibition period runs until May 18. Checking local sport now, the Goulburn Swans couldn't get the win over Googong in the local AFL over the weekend, going down by 40 points. Best players on the day were Patrick Brockshaw, Rory Heffernan, Habib Soriel, Jake Carey, Phil Champion and Aaron Skelly. That's the latest GNFM local news. If you have a local news lead, go to gnfm.com.au and click local news. I'm Caitlin Lewis.
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0: The cheapest unleaded 91 in Goulburn is at the Metro on Braidwood Road, which is going for $1.75. Cheapest diesel has gone down compared to last week. It's at the Metro Petroleum on Clinton Street, selling at $2.07 a litre.
1: GNFM Goulburn local weather. 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
2: Possibility of some showers late this evening as we get down to a low of 9 degrees. Tomorrow we expect a shower or two with a high of 16. Thursday we'll see more rainfall with a max of 17. And Friday possible showers in the afternoon with a top of 19 degrees. 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

0: Yeah, do yourself a favour, get to a cinema and watch it. It is absolutely spectacular. Michael teaming up with his brothers and sisters in the Jacksons, blaming it on the boogie as they wrap up a 30-minute music marathon at Forever Classic GNFM. It is Macca with you this afternoon. Possibility of some showers late this evening as we get down towards a low of 9 degrees. Tomorrow, expecting a shower or two with a high of 16. Thursday, we'll see some more rainfall, max of 17. Friday, possibility of some showers in the afternoon, a top of 19 degrees. We'll get to some Natalie Imbruglia very soon, plus you two are on the way as well at Forever Classic GNFM.
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1: The Marulan Country Women's Association would love to welcome you to their next meeting, May 20th at 10 a.m. Everyone's invited to get along for a friendly catch-up at the CWA Rooms, 28 George Street in Marulan. 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

0: Latest from the newsroom in minutes. After that, we get to another 30-minute music marathon. Some OMD on the way. Plus, how about we get on some noise works as well?
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2: 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Ongoing roadworks at Maroolan on the Hume Motorway. And there are also roadworks laid out through Mount Ferry on Goulburn Road. 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
1: From the Capital Radio Newsroom, I'm Alex Stockerty. An ADF soldier has died during a parachute training exercise at the Jervis Bay airfield on the New South Wales south coast. Another soldier was injured during the incident but did not require hospitalisation. The federal government says its latest budget will focus on five key areas, which will likely see Labor lose some political skin. The capital gains tax discount will be reined in, which could hurt property investors and discourage business investment. Negative gearing deductions will also be restricted in a bid to lift housing supply for first home buyers. Treasurer Jim Chalmers says his budget will be ambitious and responsible to deal with global challenges.
2: There are five major packages in tonight's budget. A fuel security package, a package focused on the cost of living and housing, a productivity package, a tax reform package, and also a savings package as well, in the face of more than the usual amount of global economic uncertainty.
1: Five Australians and a New Zealander who are on board a Hunter virus hit cruise ship are preparing to travel to WA. Their repatriation flight has been delayed, with the group to stay in the Netherlands for 48 hours. They'll be held in a COVID-era quarantine facility once they arrive in Perth later this week. Data shows nurses are six times more likely to be assaulted at work compared to the national average. There are calls for governments and industry to work together to provide safer conditions as we mark International Nurses Day. Australian Institute of Health and Safety Chief Executive Julia Whitford says change is needed.
3: Increasing healthcare workers would be of great value because they're working on average around 42 hours per week compared to the national average of about 38 hours.
1: WorkSafe Victoria has charged a health worker following the death of a patient at the Royal Melbourne Hospital. The authority alleges the patient took their own life after being admitted to the hospital for an emergency mental health assessment in June 2024. Also making news, a man has been arrested accused of threatening a security guard with a gun on Queensland's Fraser Coast. Two men have been charged over two arson attacks at childcare centres in Sydney, and British Prime Minister Keir Starmer is on the brink of losing his leadership after a humiliating defeat in local elections. Checking sport and in the NRL, it's bad news for the winless Dragons. Young halfback Cade Reid is out for 3 months with a broken hand. In the AFL, Carlton is looking for a new head coach after a mutual decision for the embattled Michael Voss to walk away. In the NBA, the Cavaliers have squared their NBA Conference semi-final with the Pistons at 2-2, winning Game 4 112-103, Donovan Mitchell scoring a game-high 43 points. And Leeds and Tottenham have drawn 1-1 in the Premier League. That's the latest news update from the Capital Radio Newsroom.
4: Continuing with GNFM local news, thanks to John Douglas, Priceline Pharmacy. I'm Caitlin Lewis. Goulburn Mulwarrie Council will be holding a public forum ahead of its May Ordinary Council meeting next Tuesday. Council Mayor Nina Dillon told GNFM there will be a number of issues on the agenda, including a new draft customer service charter.
5: The aim of that is to improve the consistency and quality of our service so that if someone comes to raise a question with whichever department, then they will be treated the same within a certain time frame, and phone calls should be returned within a certain time frame. So it's really make it easier to do business with.
4: The forum will be held tonight. RFS are investigating the cause of a house fire that fully engulfed a home in Tauranga last week. The Tauranga Road house north of Goulburn reportedly caught alight at around 10 a.m. on Thursday, with crews arriving to find the house fully up in flames. And counterfeit cash is reportedly being circulated across the Braidwood area, and local business owners are being urged to remain vigilant. The local business chamber is reporting that counterfeit $50 bills are the most popular, and there are reports they may be moving up through the South Coast area. If you suspect you've been given counterfeit notes, you can check key security features, including the clear window, the reversing number, and the raised print. Checking local sport now, the Goulburn Dirty Reds still sit in last place on the Premier Fourths ladder despite a narrow win over Queanbeyan on Saturday afternoon. One penalty goal separated Goulburn from the Whites, with the final score 30-27. It marks the Dirty Reds' first win of the 2026 season. And Saturday at the Goulburn Golf Club, 102 players contend.

0: contested a medley single Stableford. A-grade winner was Reid Thompson with 39 points on a countback from Steve Bricknell and Rob Croker. B-grade went to Anthony Vitnell with 38 points on a countback from Kevin Collins. In third place was Gail Moroney with 37 points on a countback. C-grade winner was Matthew Hunt with 41 points from Kathy Neely with 39 points on a countback from Kim Stimtellis. That's the latest GNFM local news. If you have a local news lead, go to gnfm.com.au and click local news. I'm Caitlin Lewis.
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2: Some showers possible late this evening as we get down to a low of 9. Tomorrow, expecting a shower or two with a high of 16 degrees. Thursday, more rain falling, max of 17. Friday, possible afternoon showers on the way with a top of 19 degrees. 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

0: FM, wrapping up a 30-minute music marathon on this Tuesday afternoon. Big news in the AFL this morning, breaking that Michael Voss will no longer be the coach of Carlton, resigning after starting the season at just 1-8. That's 1 win and 8 losses. It hasn't been going well for Vossie recently. So we'll see him again soon, I'm sure, in the media probably. He'll be back there very, very soon. Possibility of some showers late this evening as we get down to a low of 9 degrees. Tomorrow we're expecting a shower or two with a high of 16. We'll get to some Marvin Gaye in minutes. 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
2: Patchy traffic around the streets of Goulburn this afternoon. At its busiest on Union Street at Lagoon Street, Sydney Road. There's a bit too at the top of the main shopping strip on Auburn Street at Goldsmith Street. Further downtown at the Big Merino roundabout on Hume Street, a little bit of traffic there. No issues on the Goulburn bypass out to Runner Waters and Yarrab. 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

0: Another 30-minute music marathon after we catch up with the latest from the newsroom. Taylor Dane is on the way, plus INXS and Jimmy Barnes also in after the latest from the news.
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2: Mount Ferry, Goulburn Road. One more hour of today's roadworks with a 40k speed limit in place affecting both directions. Meantime, steady traffic at the top of town, Lagoon Street, Sydney Road, Union Street. And as night falls across South Goulburn at the Big Merino roundabout on Hume Street, light steady traffic heading out from Lansdowne Street. Jackpot wins that start with as little as $2 with a massive $40 million jackpot on the line every 3 minutes. Why wait? 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

0: feel about the opportunities that we pass on to the coming generations.
1: Two more people have tested positive for hantavirus after a deadly outbreak on a cruise ship in the Atlantic Ocean. Spanish and American health authorities confirmed the cases among their citizens, marking a total of 10 infections and 3 deaths. 5 Australians and a New Zealander are currently isolating in Holland after being removed from the stricken vessel last night. They'll continue their journey to WA, where they'll quarantine in a purpose-built facility for 3 weeks. An Australian Army soldier has died during a parachuting accident at an aviation facility on the New South Wales south coast. Another soldier was injured during the training course at Jervis Bay Airfield yesterday but was not hospitalised. The ADF has requested the privacy of the victims' families to be respected. Consumer Group Choice is encouraging Australians to consider using heated throws or electric blankets to keep warm during the cooler months. A survey has found 97% of households say their energy bills have increased over the past year. Home appliance expert Chris Barnes says running a reverse cycle air conditioner over winter is also a cost-friendly choice.
2: When you compare it directly against a gas heater or a portable electric heater, they're so much more efficient to run. Over the years, you'll get much better savings out of heating your house with a reverse cycle air conditioner compared to just about any other appliance.
1: Some breast cancer cells are able to hide from treatment by slowing their growth to avoid detection. Scientists at the Garvan Institute say these dormant survivors are responsible for cancer returning years later. Trials are underway on new drugs designed to kill these hidden cells and stop relapse before it starts. Also making news, a man has been arrested accused of threatening a security guard with a gun on Queensland's Fraser Coast, and Victoria has installed almost 60,000 alcohol interlocks on drink drivers' cars, more than any other state. Checking sport, and Carlton coach Michael Voss has resigned from the AFL club as the Blues search for their second win of the season. Gout Gout has been locked in to compete in the 200 metres at the World Athletics Under-20 Championships in the US in August. And in the EPL, Tottenham and Leeds have played out a 1-1 draw. The result keeps the Spurs 2 points clear of the relegation zone. That's the latest news update from the Capital Radio newsroom.
3: Continuing with GNFM local news, thanks to John Douglas, Priceline Pharmacy. I'm Caitlin Lewis. A modification application for a new childcare facility on Bonnyville Boulevard will be discussed in Council's May monthly meeting next Tuesday. Council will be discussing changes to the way the centre will be built after it was approved several years ago. Mayor Nina Dillon says there are some things that are going to be adjusted.
4: But now that they're starting with the building, they want to adjust some of the heights and the levels and the number of places and the number of car parks and the landscaping. So it's a modification to the childcare centre. These modifications are designed to make it more user-friendly, safer for the children and more fitting in with the general landscape.
3: Goulburn locals don't have long left to give feedback to Council's Overland Flow Flood Study. The exhibition period closes on May 18. The study looks at overland flow flooding in Goulburn, identifying areas at risk during extreme flood events. More information can be found on Council's Facebook page. And a new addition will soon be installed at Goulburn's Adventure Playground. Designed specifically for wheelchair users, the new swing will feature easy roll-on access via a ramp and entry deck, while safety handlebars provide support and can rotate for simple entry and exit. The swing also encourages social interaction, with multiple users able to work together to create movement for a truly inclusive play experience. Council will also match the funding contribution and manage the installation of the project. Checking local sport, the Goulburn Swans sit in 8th place on the local AFL ladder after a loss to Googong on Saturday. The home side ended the day with 7-4-46 to Googong's 13-8-86. This Saturday, May 16, Goulburn will play host to the Yasroos at 2 p.m. And at the Goulburn Golf Club on Saturday, 102 players contested a medley single stableford. A-grade winner was Reid Thompson with 39 points on a countback from Steve Bricknell and Rob Croker. B-grade went to Anthony Vintnell with 38 points on a countback from Kevin Collins. C-grade winner was Matthew Hunt with 41 points from Kathy Neely. That's the latest GNFM local news. If you have a local news lead, go to gnfm.com.au and click local news. I'm Caitlin Lewis.
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1: Possibility of some showers late this evening as we get down to a low of 9 degrees. Tomorrow we expect a shower or two with a high of 16. Thursday we'll see more rainfall with a max of 17. And Friday possible showers in the afternoon with a top of 19 degrees. 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

0: Gino Vannelli and his Wild Horses wrapping up another 30-minute music marathon at Goulburn's Forever Classic GNFM 107.7 across the tablelands. 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Possibility of some showers late this evening as we get down to a low of 9 degrees tomorrow. Expecting a shower or two with a high of 16. Thursday should see more rainfall with a max of 17. Friday, possible showers in the afternoon, a top of 19 degrees. 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Six celebs, each one forming the phrase, I love GNFM. Recognise them in order and you'll win the jackpot. Thanks to Goulburn Workers Club. We play again tomorrow after 8 in the local breakfast with Craig Pritchard at GNFM.
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9: From the Capital Radio Newsroom, I'm Alex Stockerty. An ADF soldier has died during a parachute training exercise at the Jervis Bay airfield on the New South Wales south coast. Another soldier was injured during the incident but did not require hospitalisation. The federal government says its latest budget will focus on five key areas, which will likely see Labor lose some political skin. The capital gains tax discount will be reined in, which could hurt property investors and discourage business investment. Negative

0: Their repatriation flight has been delayed, with the group to stay in the Netherlands for 48 hours. They'll be held in a COVID-era quarantine facility once they arrive in Perth later this week. Data shows nurses are 6 times more likely to be assaulted at work compared to the national average. There are calls for governments and industry to work together to provide safer conditions as we mark International Nurses Day. Australian Institute of Health and Safety Chief Executive Julia Whitford says change is needed.
1: Increasing healthcare workers would be of great value because they're working on average around 42 hours per week compared to the national average of about 38 hours.
0: WorkSafe Victoria has charged a health worker following the death of a patient at the Royal Melbourne Hospital. The authority alleges the patient took their own life after being admitted to the hospital for an emergency mental health assessment in June 2024. Also making news, a man has been arrested, accused of threatening a security guard with a gun on Queensland's Fraser Coast. 2 men have been charged over 2 arson attacks at childcare centres in Sydney, and British Prime Minister Keir Starmer is on the brink of losing his leadership after a humiliating defeat in local elections. Checking sport and in the NRL, it's bad news for the Windless Dragons. Young halfback Cade Reid is out for 3 months with a broken hand. In the AFL, Carlton is looking for a new head coach after a mutual decision for the embattled Michael Voss to walk away. In the NBA, the Cavaliers have squared their NBA conference semi-final with the Pistons at 2-all, winning game 4, 112-103, Donovan Mitchell scoring a game-high 43 points. And Leeds and Tottenham have drawn 1-all in the Premier League. That's the latest news update from the Capital Radio newsroom.
2: Continuing with GNFM local news, thanks to John Douglas Priceline Pharmacy. The petition calling on the state government to reverse a decision to close 2 wings at the Goulburn Correctional Centre has already garnered thousands of signatures. The petition was launched by Goulburn Mulwarri Council Mayor Nina Dillon a week ago in the hopes that the matter will be debated in State Parliament. Mayor Dillon told GNFM the petition is progressing well.
3: We've already got over 4,100 signatures on that. We need to get 20,000 signatures for it to be debated in Parliament. I mean, regardless, it will be presented to Parliament just because we've got the petition, but we would really like that debate so that the Minister can have can explain some more reason as to why they consider that the option of closing those wings is the preferred option.
2: A large blaze destroyed a house in Tauranga last week, making it the 3rd house fire in the region in recent weeks. The house caught alight at around 10 a.m. on Thursday, around 4.5 kilometres from the Sydney Road intersection north of Goulburn. An RFS Southern Tablelands operations officer told the Goulburn Post initial reports were that a bedroom was well alight, but crews arrived to find the house completely engulfed in flames. Another house fire in Goulburn has sparked warnings from the local fire service. Authorities were reportedly called to a shed blaze on Wayo Street at around midnight on Sunday. And businesses in Braidwood are being told to be vigilant following reports of counterfeit cash making the rounds. According to the local business chamber, there seems to have been an increase in counterfeit notes being passed through businesses, particularly $50 notes, with some reports suggesting they may be moving up through the south coast and surrounding areas. Check key security features such as the clear window, the feel of the polymer note, the rolling colour effect, micro print, the flying bird feature, the reversing number and raised print. If you suspect a note may be counterfeit, you have the right to refuse it. Checking local sport, the Goulburn Dirty Reds got a win over Queanbeyan in the Premier Thirds Rugby Union comp over the weekend. 5 tries and 4 conversions got the local side over the line, with the 33-26 win putting them in 3rd place on the competition ladder. That's the latest GNFM local news. If you have a local news lead, go to gnfm.com.au and click local news. I'm Caitlin Lewis.
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5: Some showers possible late this evening as we get down to a low of 9. Tomorrow, expecting a shower or two with a high of 16 degrees. Thursday, more rain falling, max of 17. Friday, possible afternoon showers on the way with a top of 19 degrees. 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

0: Promises, Baby It's You, Forever Classic, GNFM. Macca with you as we get through a Tuesday evening. Another 30-minute music marathon is going to come your way after 7. Aaron Chilcott taking over, bit of Phil Bailey and Walking on the Chinese Wall going to be coming your way. Looking at an overnight low of 9 degrees tonight across Goulburn and the Tablelands. Tomorrow we're expecting a shower or two with a high of 16. Thursday we'll see more rainfall with a max of 17. Friday, possibility of some showers in the afternoon with a top of 19 degrees. George Michael's Careless Whisper very soon, plus Talking Heads are on the way as well at Forever Classic GNFM.
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0: I'm out of here. Aaron Chilcott's in after 7 with Forever Classic Nights. Kick it off with some John Mellencamp, and also on the way, Phil Bailey. Enjoy the rest of your Tuesday.
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0: 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A song that had links back to her romance life as she told the Top 2000 a go-go.
1: So Chucky is a derivative of Charles. So when I met Chucky Weiss, who was Tom Waits' best friend, and Tom Waits was my boyfriend, I'd overheard him say he was in love. So I just wrote what I saw. Chucky's in love. But for me, what made it fun was that I changed it to Chuck E.
0: Joe Cocker plays in a moment. This one's next.
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0: 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Coming up after 8 o'clock, we'll do another 30-minute music marathon. With a bit of Barnsley, Irene Cara. And Aussie Krall. This one's three songs away.
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0: Flavor Classic Nights, a 30-minute music marathon with Billy Joel, one of the many acts we've sent you to see live on stage over the other side of the world as part of our superstar experiences. Billy Joel had a concert in Vegas. We paid for the show tickets along with flights, and we're just about to do the same with another one of the biggest acts on the planet. Who will it be this time? All gets revealed next week during the breakfast show, and I can't wait. We'll also let you know what you have to do to get on the standby list to win. I'll play you one from the Go-Go's next. Less than 5 minutes away.
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0: 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Forever Classic Nights with Aaron Chilcott. World Limerick Day today, apparently, according to those quirky calendars. And it falls on this day to celebrate the birth of Edward Lear, an English author and poet who was known as the person to popularise the limerick, which is, of course, a five-line rhyming verse. He'd be 214 today, by the way, if he was still alive, so he's not writing a lot of limericks these days. But I thought we might try and have a go at one now about the song coming up next. So if I just pull out the trusty ChatGPT app here on my phone, here we go, let's see. Write a limerick about singer John Parr and enter. Oh, here we go. There once was a rocker named Parr whose vocals could echo afar. He sang St. Elmo's Fire with passion and pyre and drove every air guitar star. Nice. John Parr playing next.
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0: For more 30-minute music marathons just like that one, stick with us. Forever Classic Nights with Supertramp, and a song that was written by Roger Hodgson about his experience of being sent away to boarding school for 10 years. It had so many questions about what really matters in life, and Roger then spent 6 months quietly working on that song during sound checks and writing the lyrics, and then he finally played it to the band to hear for the first time, and it got included on that Breakfast in America album. Fergal Sharkey in 3 minutes. Hang tight.
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0: 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Stay with us, because after 11 o'clock, it's another 30-minute music marathon. The Culture Club. Joan Jett with the Black Hearts. And Alicia Bridges. And that Priscilla, Queen of the Desert movie. All of these soon.
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0: Classic Nights with the Goo Goo Dolls as we do 30-minute music marathons every hour. And if he was a real person, Homer Simpson would have turned 70 today. But thanks to a show that never seems to age, he does always appear to be around 36 to 40 years old. Although if you ever saw the episode in season 4 called Duffless, you might have noticed that his driver's license says May 12, 1956. And that would land him at exactly 70 years old today. So many famous Homer Simpson quotes over the years.
1: To start, press any key. Where's the any key?
0: And of course, his famous catch cry.
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0: Happy 70th birthday to Homer Simpson. Blondie playing next.
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0: Forever Classic Nights. That'll about do me for this Tuesday. One more thing left on my to-do list before I go home to bed. And that's to make sure that you can say you learned something new. Our nightly nudge of knowledge. How's this? The world's longest concert lasted 453 hours. It was back in 2017 in Canada to celebrate the 150th anniversary of Canada as a country. They had over 400 musicians taking part in the event, which ran for a total of 453 hours, 54 minutes and 40 seconds. It was 19 days. Huge concert. And on that note, I'll head off. 5 hours was enough for me tonight. Another 30-minute music marathon starts next, and I'll catch you from 7 o'clock tomorrow.
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4: Hello. The warmer weather is here. 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

0: 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There's LEDs out all over the dash. 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
10: Showers in 16 today, tomorrow a shower 2 and 17, Friday possible showers in 18 and Saturday partly cloudy in 20. Goulburn atop of 16 today, currently 10, Crookwell atop of 15, currently 10, and Canberra expecting 18, at the moment 10 degrees.
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Forever Classic, Dune FM 107.7, the local breakfast show with Craig Pritchard. Thanks to the Bolo, and being a Wednesday, it's $10 snitty night from 5:30 tonight. It's 26 to 6. Good morning. Coming up this morning, the federal budget and what it means for Australians. We'll have a look through it. Music icon Rod Stewart congratulated King Charles for putting that little rat bag in his place, seemingly in a reference to his recent US visit. So I think we know who he means. The Fast and the Furious is now to become a TV series, and Rob Irwin is eyeing an iconic Aussie TV job. Those stories and more coming up after 6 this morning. Forever Classic, GNFM.

0: Forever Classic, Dianathan, the local breakfast show with Craig Pritchard. Thanks to the Bolo. And don't forget, from 11:30, the lunch special is back with a selected menu. Brian Adams there, and Heaven, it's 21 to 6. Hey, coming up this morning, a bit after 8 o'clock, the GNFM Celebrity Voices is back again. We're now up to $340. Doesn't it rise quick? Before you know it, it gets up there. And we've still got no voices that have been actually worked out. So this one may be the hardest one yet. But we do have a couple of clues. One's controversial, and we've got an action star in there as well. Have a close listen to the voices.
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0: 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Well, we'll give you another go to try and work it out after 8 o'clock this morning. 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
6: Forever Classic GNFM, it's 18 to 6, showers and 16 today, tomorrow a shower to 17, Friday possible showers 18 and Saturday partly cloudy and 20. Goulburn atop of 16 today, currently 10, Crookwell atop of 15, currently 10 and Canberra expecting 18, at the moment also on 10 degrees. 17 to 6, Forever Classic GNFM.

Forever Classic, D&FM, the local breakfast show with Craig Pritchard. Thanks to the Bolo Hall & Oates. And I can't go for that, but maybe you can go for this. The Distinguished Gentleman's Ride, which is on this weekend. It's the world's largest motorcycle charity event and bringing riders together on classic and vintage style bikes, dressed dapper to raise vital funds and awareness for men's health. 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Riders and the public will meet at 9 a.m. on Montague Street to check out the bikes and fashion. And please note, all riders must be registered online prior. No registrations on the day itself. 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And once again, today I'll be talking to more of the members of the Classic Riders Club at Goulburn about this fantastic ride that's on this weekend for a very good cause. It's 11 to 6, Forever Classic, D&FM.

0: Forever Classic, D&FM, the local breakfast show with Craig Pritchard. Thanks to the bolo, Tina Turner. We don't need another hero. It's 3 to 6, talking about heroes. Just about everyone in Top Gun tries to be a hero. And today is Top Gun Day, and a special one. It's the 40th anniversary today of when Top Gun was first released. So it's Top Gun in more ways than one. And of course, it's one of those most quotable films of all time, and also had some of the most interesting characters of all time, and plenty of great action and music. Today, I want to know your favourite thing about Top Gun. There's so many things you could pick. You could pick the characters, the planes, the music, the story. What was it that made Top Gun so good for you? Let me know, 4822 1368, or go to our D&FM Facebook page, and throughout the morning we'll give you plenty of Top Gun facts. 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
2: Craig, we have a little light downtown traffic near the Big Merino roundabout this morning on Hume Street, past Lansdowne Street, and through Boxers Creek eastbound as well towards the Chown BC rest stop on the Hume motorway. The usual delays through the Maroolan Roadwork Zone on the Hume between Highland Way and at least Medway Road. 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
9: From the Capital Radio Newsroom, good morning. I'm Tia Priest-Willamott. The federal government says money raised through changes to property taxes will be funneled back to workers. The capital gains tax discount and negative gearing measures will be reined in, and trusts will face a higher tax rate. Labor is hoping to raise $8 billion from the changes by the end of the decade. Treasurer Jim Chalmers says the money will help fund a $250 tax offset for all Australian workers.
10: We're returning the money that we raise from things like capital gains and negative gearing, we're returning that to workers and businesses with our tax cuts, and so over the forward estimates of the budget it's broadly neutral. And that means that where we are repairing the budget, and we are quite substantially, the heavy lifting there is being done by savings and by spending restraint.
9: Meanwhile, the opposition says it won't support Labor's changes to property taxes, claiming they won't help young people buy a home. The capital gains tax discount will be scrapped from next year, and CGT will incur a minimum 30% tax rate. As of now, investors will only be able to negatively gear newly built homes, but Shadow Treasurer Tim Wilson argues the changes won't increase supply or make housing more affordable.
11: If the objective is to get young Australians into a home, building fewer houses and increasing rents and then adding a tax if you invest your house deposit to get ahead doesn't seem like the way you get there.
9: A 17-year-old Canberra boy has been charged with planning a terrorist act and transmitting violent extremist material. Jeff Tyler reports.
12: The teenager faced the ACT Children's Court yesterday and spent the night behind bars. Police allege evidence has been identified to support charges. He shared violent extremist material and was preparing to commit a terrorist act. The planning or preparation charge carries a maximum penalty of life imprisonment. The teenager remains in custody since his arrest in November last year. Jeff Tyler, Capital Radio News.
9: And a fresh alert has been issued for measles in Sydney's West, the state's 48th case so far this year. A traveller who had recently returned from Southeast Asia visited several locations while infectious. A full list of exposure sites is on the New South Wales Health website. A Broncos teammate has expressed surprise at any suggestions Reece Walsh could be overlooked for the Queensland State of Origin team. The incumbent test fullback is in a battle with Kalyn Ponga to wear the Maroons' number one jersey in the series opener. Jesse Arthur's telling Sports Today he's expecting to see Walsh get the nod.
13: You know, Reece is obviously a class player and everyone, you know, knows that. So, well, I hope he gets named in the squad and, you know, brings that experience back into the Broncos side.
9: And the Lions face off against Geelong in an AFL Grand Final rematch tomorrow. It marks their first meeting since Brisbane's 47-point victory in last September's decider. And that's the latest news update from the Capital Radio Newsroom. I'm Tia Priest-Willamott.
14: Continuing with GNFM local news, thanks to John Douglas Priceline Pharmacy. The petition calling on the state government to reverse a decision to close two wings at the Goulburn Correctional Centre has already garnered thousands of signatures. The petition was launched by Goulburn Mulwarrie Council Mayor Nina Dillon a week ago in the hopes that the matter will be debated in state parliament. Mayor Dillon told GNFM the petition is progressing well.
15: We've already got over 4,100 signatures on that. We need to get 20,000 signatures for it to be debated in Parliament. I mean, regardless, it will be presented to Parliament just because we've got the petition, but we would really like that debate so that the Minister can have can explain some more reason as to why they consider that the option of closing those wings is the preferred option.
14: A large blaze destroyed a house in Tauranga last week, making it the third house fire in the region in recent weeks. The house caught alight at around 10 a.m. on Thursday, around 4.5 kilometres from the Sydney Road intersection north of Goulburn. An RFS Southern Tablelands operations officer told the Goulburn Post initial reports were that a bedroom was well alight, but crews arrived to find the house completely engulfed in flames. Another house fire in Goulburn has sparked warnings from the local fire service. Authorities were reportedly called to a shed blaze on Wayo Street at around midnight on Sunday. And businesses in Braidwood are being told to be vigilant following reports of counterfeit cash making the rounds. According to the local business chamber, there seems to have been an increase in counterfeit notes being passed through businesses, particularly $50 notes, with some reports suggesting they may be moving up through the south coast and surrounding areas. Check key security features such as the clear window, the feel of the polymer note, the rolling colour effect, micro print, the flying bird feature, the reversing number and raised print. If you suspect a note may be counterfeit, you have the right to refuse it. Checking local sport, the Goulburn Dirty Reds got a win over Queanbeyan in the Premier Thirds Rugby Union Comp over the weekend. Five tries and four conversions got the local side over the line with the 33-26 win, putting them in third place on the competition ladder. That's the latest GNFM local news. If you have a local news lead, go to gnfm.com.au and click local news. I'm Caitlin Lewis.
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14: The cheapest unleaded 91 in Goulburn is at the Metro on Braidwood Road, which is going for $1.74. Cheapest diesel has gone down compared to last week. It's also at the Metro Petroleum on Braidwood Road, selling at $2.06 a litre.
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0: Showers in 16 today, tomorrow a shower 2 and 17, Friday possible showers in 18, and Saturday partly cloudy in 20. Goulburn atop of 16 today, currently 10, Crookwell atop of 15, currently 10, and Canberra expecting 18, at the moment 10 degrees.
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Nova Classic, Dear Nathan, the local breakfast show with Craig Pritchard. Thanks to the Bolo, it's 11 past 6, time to do the morning queue, and we're celebrating Top Gun's 40th anniversary today, and it's hard to believe, it's 40 years ago in 1986. It was pretty much the major kickoff of Tom Cruise's career, even though he'd become a star with Risky Business 3 years beforehand and a couple of other minor roles. This was the film that certainly got his movie career going, and a lot of other people too, including Val Kilmer. A movie that I think most people have seen by now at least a few times, if not 100. Amy says, now the question I've got this morning is, what's your favourite thing about Top Gun over the years? And there's so many things it could be. But Amy says, all the classic movie quotes that are throughout the movie, and I know them off by heart, but there's so many to choose, I can't just pick one. Melissa says, Maverick singing, "You've lost that loving feeling," as a pickup line was a classic. It certainly was. And Jody, the Top Gun music just gets you going and puts you in a mood. It does. As soon as that opening scene with those first powerful 80s beats really does get you in a mood, doesn't it? What's your favourite thing about Top Gun over the years as we celebrate 40 years? And throughout the morning, I'll also check out some classic facts about Top Gun and its making. Forever Classic, Jay and FM, it's 12 past 6.

0: Forever Classic, DNFM, the local breakfast show with Craig Pritchard. Thanks to the Bolo and the lunch special back from 11:30 this morning. The police, da-da-da-da. 16 past six. Well, the federal budget was handed down last night, and let's check out the winners and losers. The winners, taxpayers, with a bit of a catch. All Australian workers will get $250 back as part of an earned income offset, but won't get the cash until the next financial year. Personal tax rates were announced in last year's budget will come into force with the lowest tax bracket. Home buyers, extra $2 billion for critical infrastructure such as roads, water, power and sewage as part of efforts to propel housing construction. Motorists, there will be $10 billion towards bolstering Australia's fuel security and resilience. Well, that's good. With $7.5 billion towards providing financial support for the supply of fuel and fertiliser, including loans, equity guarantees and insurance. Truckies, heavy vehicle road user charge reduced from 32.4 cents per litre to zero for 3 months at a cost of $350 million over the financial year. The sick, an extra $1.8 billion over 5 years ongoing to fund Medicare urgent care clinics. Adult teeth, for the first time the government will permanently fund the public dental services for adults agreement. Young Australians, a total of $59.4 million over 4 years will provide states and territories with funding to supplement rental income for commodity. So there's some of the really good things. And what are some of the not so good things? We'll check out a little later on this morning. Forever Classic, DNFM.
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0: Forever Classic DNFM, it's 21 past 6, showers and 16 today, tomorrow a shower to 17, Friday possible showers 18 and Saturday partly cloudy and 20. Goulburn on top of 16 today, currently 11, Crookwell on top of 15, currently 11, and Canberra top of 18, currently 11 degrees, 22 past 6, Forever Classic DNFM.

0: Forever Classic, DNFN, the local breakfast show with Craig Pritchard. Thanks to the Bolo, Fleetwood Mac, and Don't Stop. It's 25 past six. Hey, coming up after 8 o'clock this morning, DNFM Celebrity Voices is back again with $340 up for grabs as the jackpot. We've still got six voices that haven't been worked out. One's controversial and one is an action star. And with those two clues, have a close listen to this. Let's do it again. Who could they be? That's up to you after 8 o'clock this morning. $340 up for grabs if you can work them out in order and then, if you can work them all out, first of all, and then put them in order. And we've got Golden Workers Club gift vouchers up for grabs to anybody who can just guess one of those voices throughout the morning. Coming up after 6.30, music icon Rod Stewart congratulated King Charles for putting that little rat bag in his place on his recent US visit. Who do you think he might have been talking about?
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2: Some early traffic around Tarlo on Taralga Road this morning. Also into Bradfordville, a pretty good run from Kenmore on towards Queen Street and then getting past Tully Park Golf Course into Tarlo Street and beyond to Wilmot Street and Chantry Street, making for Union Street and Lagoon Street. 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
9: From the Capital Radio Newsroom, good morning. I'm Tia Priest-Willamott. The federal government says money raised through changes to property taxes will be funneled back to workers. The capital gains tax discount and negative gearing measures will be reined in, and trusts will face a higher tax rate. Labor is hoping to raise $8 billion from the changes by the end of the decade. Treasurer Jim Chalmers says the money will help fund a $250 tax offset for all Australian workers.
10: We're returning the money that we raise from things like capital gains and negative gearing, we're returning that to workers and businesses with our tax cuts, and so over the forward estimates of the budget it's broadly neutral. And that means that where we are repairing the budget, and we are quite substantially, the heavy lifting there is being done by savings and by spending restraint.
9: Meanwhile, the opposition says it won't support Labor's changes to property taxes, claiming they won't help young people buy a home. The capital gains tax discount will be scrapped from next year, and CGT will incur a minimum 30% tax rate. As of now, investors will only be able to negatively gear newly built homes, but Shadow Treasurer Tim Wilson argues the changes won't increase supply or make housing more affordable.
11: If the objective is to get young Australians into a home, building fewer houses and increasing rents and then adding a tax if you invest your house deposit to get ahead doesn't seem like the way you get there.
9: A 17-year-old Canberra boy has been charged with planning a terrorist act and transmitting violent extremist material. Jeff Tyler reports.
12: The teenager faced the ACT Children's Court yesterday and spent the night behind bars. Police allege evidence has been identified to support charges. He shared violent extremist material and was preparing to commit a terrorist act. The planning or preparation charge carries a maximum penalty of life imprisonment. The teenager remains in custody since his arrest in November last year. Jeff Tyler, Capital Radio News.
9: And a fresh alert has been issued for measles in Sydney's West, the state's 48th case so far this year. A traveller who had recently returned from Southeast Asia visited several locations while infectious. A full list of exposure sites is on the New South Wales Health website. A Broncos teammate has expressed surprise at any suggestions Reece Walsh could be overlooked for the Queensland State of Origin team. The incumbent test fullback is in a battle with Kalyn Ponga to wear the Maroons' number one jersey in the series opener. Jesse Arthur's telling Sports Today he's expecting to see Walsh get the nod.
13: You know, Reece is obviously a class player and everyone, you know, knows that. So, well, I hope he gets named in the squad and, you know, brings that experience back into the Broncos side.
9: And the Lions face off against Geelong in an AFL Grand Final rematch tomorrow. It marks their first meeting since Brisbane's 47-point victory in last September's decider. And that's the latest news update from the Capital Radio Newsroom. I'm Tia Priest-Willamott.
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14: The cheapest unleaded 91 in Goulburn is at the Metro on Braidwood Road, which is going for $1.74. Cheapest diesel has gone down compared to last week. It's also at the Metro Petroleum on Braidwood Road, selling at $2.06 a litre.
1: GNFM Goulburn local weather. 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
15: Showers and 16 today. Tomorrow, a shower at 2 and 17. Friday, possible showers and 18. And Saturday, partly cloudy and 20. Goulburn on top of 16 today, currently 11. Crookwell on top of 15 today, currently 11. Canberra expecting 18 at the moment, also on 11 degrees.
1: 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Welcome to the Capital Radio Network's Forever Classic, GNFM. Now, thanks to the Goulburn Bowling Club, the local breakfast show with Craig Pritchard.

Forever Classic, Dee and Ethan, the local breakfast show with Craig Pritchard. Thanks to the Bolo Pointer Sisters and Neutron Dance. It's 21 to 7. Time to check out the morning queue for this morning. And today it's the 40th anniversary of Top Gun. One of my favourite movies, and I'm sure a lot of people's favourite movies is when it comes to quotes and music and all kinds of stuff. What is your favourite thing about Top Gun? Well, so far we've got Sandy who says, definitely the planes. Going to see both movies tonight. Good on you. And to have it up nice and loud. Lisa says, Tom. Oh, yes, Tom Cruise. Particularly the girls was a very important part of it. In fact, for the guys as well, because the guys just kind of wanted to be Tom Cruise and be Maverick. And either Maverick, of course, or Iceman, played by Val Kilmer. And, of course, the good news is they've just released a couple of weeks ago that Top Gun 3 is now officially in the works. So looking forward to it becoming a trilogy, finally, after all these years. But, yeah, the first one certainly was fantastic. And being the 40th anniversary, if there's any time to watch it, well, it should be tonight. Maybe back-to-back with Maverick on top of that. I mean, why not? Hey, some of the interesting facts about Top Gun itself. It's actually set in San Diego, California, and many of the sites for filming can still be actually visited, including Charlie's Little Blue House and Kansas City Barbecue, which still feature Goose's piano. Tom Cruise, at only 5'7", wore lifts on his shoes to balance out the taller 5'10" Kelly McGillis as his love interest in the movie. The movie didn't originally have a love scene. That scene between Maverick and Charlie was added later after test audiences said it needed to be done. And Bryan Adams was invited to sing on the Academy Award-winning soundtrack, but he backed out because he thought the movie promoted war. Instead, of course, he went on to have one of his biggest hits of all time in another movie, and that would be The Prince of Thieves, Robin Hood, with Everything I Do It For You. But yeah, some interesting facts about Top Gun, but the movie itself turns 40 today. How are you going to celebrate? And what's your favourite thing about Top Gun? Let me know, 4822 1368, or go to our GNFM Facebook page. It's 20 to 7, Forever Classic GNFM.

0: Australia's favourite bands, and who can it be now? It's 16 to 7, the local breakfast show with Craig Pritchard. Thanks to the Bolo, the online raffle back tomorrow night from 7.30 with over $1,250 in prizes up for grabs. Hey, iconic singer Rod Stewart appeared to take a swipe at US President Donald Trump during a meeting with King Charles. The veteran rocker greeted the monarch at an event in London on Monday to mark the 50th anniversary of Charles' charity, the King's Trust, before telling him, "May I say, well done in the Americas. You were superb, absolutely superb. You put that little rat bag in his place," according to a video clip of the exchange. The King listened to Stewart and appeared to laugh. However, the Maggie Mae singer didn't mention Mr. Trump by name, nor was it clear if Charles was reacting to a comment about the US president. The King didn't appear to say anything in return, but I don't think they needed to. Stewart has said he's fallen out with Donald Trump, and he claimed to have once known him very, very well, but he's become another guy since he became president. Well, I don't even think he knows who he is at this stage, does he? It's 15 to 7, Forever Classic DNFM.
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0: The Maroolan Country Women's Association would love to welcome you to their next meeting, 20th of May at 10 a.m. Everyone's invited to come along for a friendly catch-up at the CWA rooms at 28 George Street in Maroolan. New faces are always welcome. 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For more info, you can call 4841 0288.
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0: The classic GNFM, it's 10 to 7, showers and 16 today. Tomorrow is shower to 17. Friday, possible showers 18, and Saturday, partly cloudy and 20. Goulburn atop of 16 today, currently 11. Crookwell atop of 15 today, currently 11. Canberra expecting 18, and at the moment, 11 degrees. Forever classic GNFM.

0: Forever Classic, DNFM, the local breakfast show with Craig Pritchard. Thanks to the Bolo, Ganga Jang and the Sounds of Them. It's 6 to 7. Well, the federal budget was handed down last night and Australians and tourists heading overseas will be slapped with an $80 exit fee after the Albanese government hiked the cost overnight. The passenger movement charge will be increased by $10 from January 1st next year as part of the 2026-27 federal budget. And the fee is applied to all passengers departing by air or sea from Australia, regardless of whether they're Australian citizens or non-citizens intending to return. However, passengers who've already purchased a ticket will benefit from a six-month transition arrangement. The hiked fee is expected to net the Albanese government about $755 million over the next 5 years. However, the Department of Home Affairs will spend $700,000 in the next financial year just to make the change. But there you go. Maybe some of the not-so-good news for people who love to travel. Coming up after 7 o'clock, we'll check out this morning's Morning Q. What's your favourite thing about Top Gun as we celebrate today its 40th anniversary? And also something that we'll check out is The Fast and the Furious is now going to be a TV show. What do you think about that? We'll check out the details after 7. Forever Classic, DNFM.
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2: In the damp conditions this morning along Crookwell Road, a little bit of early traffic between Chinaman's Lane and Mary's Mount Road. All clear by the time you get to Kinghorn Street, Fitzroy Street and to the Base Hospital on Goldsmith Street. Take it easy on Windillima Road and Mountain Ash Road as well, and through the Maroolan Roadwork Zone on the Hume too. 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
10: From the Capital Radio Newsroom, good morning, I'm Tia Priest-Willamott. The Greens have cast doubt over whether they will back changes to negative gearing and capital gains announced in the federal budget. The party claims the reforms tinker around the edges of a broken housing system. The Albanese government will need their support to pass the legislation through Parliament after the coalition said it wouldn't back the proposals. Greens Senator Nick McKim argues the policies don't go far enough.
11: It seems like around 95% of the benefit of negative gearing and the capital gains tax discount that flows to property speculators will remain in place even after the changes.
10: Meanwhile, unions have welcomed an annual tax offset which will be given to all Australian workers from next financial year. The measure is worth $250 and will be paid at tax time. The government will fund the offset by money raised from changes to capital gains and negative gearing. Australian Council of Trade Unions President Michelle O'Neill says it's an important reform.
12: This is a budget that delivers better fairness for working Australians. It's also something that makes a huge difference in terms of being able to rebalance our system so that we don't tax workers and the wages that they have more than we tax wealth.
10: In other budget news, defence spending is being boosted by $53 billion over 10 years. The charge for departing Australia by air or sea will increase from $70 to $80. $2.5 billion has been set aside to fund recovery from future natural disasters, and spending on sport is forecast to rise by 5% over the next 4 years. Good character references will no longer be able to be used in the sentencing for sex offences in New South Wales. Reforms have now passed state parliament after amendments from the Coalition and Greens. The state government's original bill would have seen good character references removed from sentencing for all offences. And research shows Australian children are suffering from sleep deprivation due to their dependence on screens. A study has found for every hour a two-year-old uses a handheld device, their sleep time is delayed by 30 minutes. Researchers say the effects of poor sleep can have serious consequences for a child's development. An Australian team is preparing to have a challenger for the America's Cup next year. It would be the first time from our country in more than 25 years. And Giants players are shrugging off suggestions they could lose Toby Green to Geelong. The Cats are believed to have him in their sights if they can't secure Zach Butters. But Harvey Thomas has told Sports Today Green loves GWS.
13: I'm not even in his ear because I don't think he needs to. I think I know where his heart lies, but obviously that's up to him, but no, I don't think anyone's in easy. I don't think anyone's too worried.
10: And that's the latest news update from the Capital Radio Newsroom. I'm Tia Priest-Willamott.
14: Continuing with GNFM local news, thanks to John Douglas, Priceline Pharmacy. I'm Caitlin Lewis. The member for Eden Monaro says she will be happy if new carriages are introduced on the Sydney to Canberra rail line following the announcement of upgrades. The federal government has announced $100 million will be going toward improvements to the line, which passes through Goulburn and Tarago. Christy McBain says an extra carriage is a priority for the New South Wales government.
15: The Minister for Roads and Transport yesterday, Jenny Aitchison, made the point that we've got new rolling stock coming on. A lot of our carriages are being resurfaced, and she's very much looking at how we can prioritise the Sydney-Canberra rail line for new carriages. They are currently being worked on and being tested around the Bathurst area.
14: Another house fire in Goulburn has sparked warnings from the local fire service. Authorities were reportedly called to a shed blaze on Wayo Street at around midnight on Sunday, with a neighbour helping to tame the flames, according to the Goulburn Post. The fire was extinguished by 1 a.m, but the shed was destroyed and no one was injured. This is the fifth house fire in Goulburn in recent weeks. Goulburn Mulwarrie Council is reminding locals to drive safely in roadwork zones. Council regularly undertakes road and infrastructure works across the Goulburn Mulwarrie local government area to maintain and improve our local road and infrastructure network. When travelling through work sites, motorists are being urged to slow down, drive to the conditions, follow all signage and take care around workers. And Goulburn's landmarks will be lighting up in blue this Friday to mark National Corrections Day. National Corrections Day is an annual event established to recognise and thank corrective services staff who work on the front line with offenders. Across Australia, approximately 25,000 frontline corrections staff work daily with offenders in custodial and community settings. Checking sport now, the Raiders have fallen short in a seesawing game against the Panthers on Sunday afternoon. Both sides were perfect in the first half, but it was the Panthers who pulled away with two back-to-back tries in the second to win 30-18. That's the latest GNFM local news. If you have a local news lead, go to gnfm.com.au and click local news. I'm Caitlin Lewis.
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14: The cheapest unleaded 91 in Goulburn is at the Metro on Braidwood Road, which is going for $1.74. Cheapest diesel has gone down compared to last week. It's also at the Metro Petroleum on Braidwood Road, selling at $2.06 a litre.
1: GNFM Goulburn local weather. 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
0: Showers and 16 today, tomorrow a shower at 2 and 17, Friday possible showers 18, and Saturday partly cloudy and 20. Goulburn atop of 16 today, currently 11, Crookwell atop of 15, currently 11, and Canberra expecting 18 at the moment, 10. 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

0: Forever Classic, Dee and Nathan, the local breakfast show with Craig Pritchard. Thanks to the Bolo, open daily from 10. And don't forget that the lunch special is open from 11.30 this morning. REM there and the one I love. It's 11 past 7 with Craig Pritchard. Time to check out the morning queue for this morning. And it's the 40th anniversary of Top Gun today. It came out on this day in 1986. And, of course, we finally got the sequel to it a few years ago, back in 2022, with, of course, Top Gun Maverick. And there's a third one on the way. We've just been told that it will become a trilogy, which is great stuff after all these years. Now, I want your favourite thing about Top Gun in the morning queue this morning. Sandy says, definitely the planes. Going to see both movies tonight. I think I might too, actually. At home, I'm going to put up the speakers rather loud, so neighbours, be prepared. Cass says, listening to Steve Stevens' guitar. Other than that, nothing. Oh, really? So that means you love the music, but you didn't necessarily love the movie. Steve Stevens, of course, is the guitarist for Billy Idol, and he was the same one who did the guitar for Top Gun and also did some stuff for Michael Jackson on his Bad album too. Wayne says, the quote, I feel the need for speed by Maverick and Goose and Stingers. Your ego is writing checks, your body can't cash. Absolutely. And Lisa has one simple word or one simple name, Top Gun. Let's remember this fantastic movie.
1: I'm going to send you up against the best.
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0: Ah, yes, what a movie, and it certainly brings you back to the 80s straight away, doesn't it? But in a good way, with great music and great action. And I'm surprised that nobody's actually said the flying in the movie as of yet is their major thing of the film, because that was what really stood out to me. But, of course, everything else did as well. And I've just been told that it's also cocktail day today. So here's what you could do tonight. You could watch the original Top Gun and Top Gun Maverick if you've got time to watch a double feature, and then make up a few cocktails and enjoy them whilst you're watching the movies. And, of course, you can do that by really celebrating Tom Cruise, because not long after Top Gun, he made the movie Cocktail. Forever Classic, DNFN.

0: Forever Classic, DNFM, the local breakfast show with Craig Pritchard. Thanks to the bowler, Billy Joel, and Uptown Girl. Now, there's certainly something straight out of the 80s. It's 17 past 7. Hey, after 11 impressive feature films, Fast and Furious is now getting its own TV series. Star of the cult movie franchise, Vin Diesel, confirmed a new four-part show is in the works. And for the last decade, they realised that the fans have wanted more, and they wanted them to expand the legacy characters and their stories. And for the last decade, the desire has been for us to enter the TV space that Fallon has mastered, the actor shared on stage. And he said he wanted to wait until it was right, and it became right when Donald Langley started to oversee it all, because that's when he knew that the integrity of the characters and the attentional appeal and what makes them feel like a family would be protected in the TV space. And now, with the help from Peacock, it's officially in the works. The news is that today Peacock is launching four shows from the Fast and Furious universe, with details about the new series are sketchy, including the cast and plot, but Diesel, who we do know will serve as an executive producer, promised the spin-off will be just as action-packed as the films. And despite his excitement bringing the news to die-hard fans, plenty hit social media claiming the extension of the films was pure money-grabbing rather than a reaction to what fans actually want. You don't think the movies have been money-grabbing ever since the second or third one? I mean, they just make it go over the top more and more each movie, don't they? So it'll be interesting to see what they bring to the TV series. Forever Classic, GNFM.
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0: Forever Classic, DNFM, it's 22 past 7. Showers and 16 today. Tomorrow, showers and 17. Friday, a shower to 18. And Saturday, partly cloudy and 20. Goulburn atop of 16 today, currently 11. Crookwell atop of 15, currently 11. Canberra expecting 18. At the moment, also on 11 degrees. 22 past 7, Forever Classic, DNFM.

0: Forever Classic, Dee and Nathan, the local breakfast show with Craig Pritchard. Thanks to the Bolo Journey and Don't Stop Believing. It's 26 past 7. Hey, the Distinguished Gentlemen's Riot is happening this weekend, and to find out more about it, we're going to catch up with the president of the Classic Riders Club of Goulburn, Brad Nicol, a little after 7:30.
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2: Inbound towards Yarra from Parksbourne, the Hume motorway building up steadily after Wallagarang Creek making for the Federal Highway. Through Runner Waters and into the Goulburn Bypass, a good run at the moment. Careful in the damp conditions this morning as traffic starts to build up around Lagoon Street, Sydney Road, Union Street lights once again. Cherry's May driveaway sale ends Monday. 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Cherry, for the road ahead. 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
1: Showers on the top of 16 today. Tomorrow a shower at 2:17. Friday, possible showers 18. And Saturday, partly cloudy and 20. Gull on the top of 16 today, currently 11. Crookwell on the top of 15, currently 11. Canberra expecting 18 at the moment, also on 11 degrees. 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

Forever Classic, GNFN, the local breakfast show with Craig Pritchard. Thanks to the Bolo, it's 22 to 8 as we celebrate the 40th anniversary of Top Gun today. And the morning cue, what's your favourite thing about Top Gun? Steve's gone for the music, Diane's gone for the planes, Brett's gone for the movie quotes, Brad's gone for the scene on the highway entering the Top Gun facilities to danger zone on the motorbike, which is certainly a very cool scene. And Wayne's gone for the quote, "I feel the need for speed" by Maverick,

and Goose and Stinger and Your Ego is Writing Checks Your Body Can't Cash. Had everything, didn't it? Great music, great quotes, great action scenes, and not a bad story either to go along with it. And of course now we'll just have to wait a couple more years and the trilogy will finally be here with the third movie, which has gone into, getting ready for production. Forever Classic, Dear and FM, if you'd like to tell us your favourite thing about Top Gun, 4822 1368, or go to our GNFM Facebook page. 21 to 8, Forever Classic, Dear and FM.

0: Forever Classic, DNFM, the local breakfast show with Craig Pritchard. Thanks to the Bolo, Sure and Believe. It's 17 to 8. Well, earlier on this morning, I told you the good things about the budget, and now here's the losers. Investment property owners, the 50% capital gains tax discount has been axed in favour of inflation indexation across all asset classes. For trustees, those holding discretionary trusts will be hit with a new 30% minimum tax rate. Those on the NDIS, about $15 billion will be cut over the next 4 years under sweeping reforms. And, well, for electric vehicle owners, the tax discount exempting electric vehicles from fringe benefit tax will be wound back next year, saving the government $1.7 billion over 4 years. So there's the winners and the losers. Which one are you? It's 16 to 8, Forever Classic, DNFM.
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0: Coming up this weekend, the Distinguished Gentlemen's Ride. It's the world's largest motorcycle charity event, and glad to say that we actually have Classic Riders Club of Goulburn that are going to be part of it, and we're going to try and make it as big a day as possible. And with me to have a bit of a chat is the Classic Riders Club of Goulburn president, Brad Nicol. How are you, Brad?
3: I'm great, thanks. How are you?
0: I'm great, and so far throughout this week, we've been having a chat to Bronwyn and Chris. Bronwyn told us the great thing about females can actually get part of this as well.
3: Terrific.
0: Not just men.
3: Yep.
0: Now, how did the club's involvement come about in the first place for this?
3: Well, about 10 years ago, my wife and I were in Rome, and it happened to be that the day of the Distinguished Gentleman's Ride.
0: Right.
3: And we got caught up in it around the Colosseum and took a whole bunch of photos, and then forward that to last year on one of our club rides. We were discussing what we could do as a club for the community in 26, and we were looking at the photos, and then we decided as a group that that would be a great thing for our club to do.
0: Absolutely, yeah, because it's a great area to do riding, as you know, being part of the club.
3: And yeah,
0: to have something like that to be part of is great, and all to a very good cause, of course.
3: Well, absolutely.
0: Yeah.
3: Men's mental health is a major issue, and particularly in country areas.
0: Yeah, absolutely. More so, isn't it, in country areas. Now, does the club have longer-term plans for this event?
3: Oh, for sure.
0: Yeah.
3: We see this as our first go at the event, but we fully intend to run this as an annual event.
0: Great.
3: And we're hoping that we'll gain, you know, quite a bit of momentum on this particular iteration of the event. But we think it'll grow, and we want to make it bigger each year.
0: Yeah, no, that'll be terrific. And what does the club gain from running an event like this?
3: Well, first of all, we've always been fairly community focused, so we've done various events over time that were promoting the community and fundraising for the community. But more than that, men's mental health is actually an issue for motorcyclists in their senior years. You know, most of us really appreciate the fact that you can get out on the bike and go for a ride, and then the world seems to dissipate behind you and you can just relax.
0: Mm-hmm.
3: And that's also for the ladies. And the friendship, the mateship of it all is a fabulous thing too, you know, helping keep men connected. And
0: yeah, that's a great
3: connected.
0: Thing, isn't it? Yeah, absolutely.
3: So that aspect is important to us. And then on top of that, we're wanting to grow the club. We're wanting to attract younger members. That's actually a focus for our club going forward, because we know that those younger people are going to become the future leaders within our club. So
0: yeah, of
3: it's
0: course.
3: A responsible thing for us to do.
0: Certainly is. So the club is changing its focus. In what way?
3: Well, we're mainly looking towards, as I've said, getting younger people involved, having extra community events, having further social events. You know, there's a lot we can do as an organisation, and we just feel that we want to be a really strong, integral part of the Goulburn community. But to do that, we need to attract younger members who have energy.
0: Yeah, yeah, that's a good
3: skills.
0: Start.
3: Yeah. you know, because, for example, our club has just started its new website. We
0: yes,
3: had one
0: I
3: before,
0: heard.
3: But we've really expanded that.
0: Yeah, that's great.
3: But, you know, down the track we're going to need someone, for example, who's prepared to take that over and has some
0: of
3: skills
0: course.
3: In that area. People who are prepared to look after media options for the club. Other people who might want to take on the events director's role. You know, there's a need there, and we're running really well at the moment, but we know that if we want to keep vibrant as a community organisation and a motorcycle club, we have to look towards the future.
0: Yeah, you've got to look ahead. Well, as president, thanks for coming in and giving us a chat about, well, the Classic Riders Club, but more importantly, this weekend, it's the Distinguished Gentlemen's Ride. So if you see a whole lot of people all dressed up and raring to go on their motorbikes, that's exactly what it's going to be this weekend.
3: Yes, I think it's going to be as much a fashion event as a ride
0: event. I think it will be too, absolutely. Now, if people do want to take part in this over the weekend, what do they do?
3: Nice and easy. Look, you jump onto the website to register, and the website is gentlemansride.com. So that's gentlemansride.com. Nice and easy.
0: Yeah, that is it.
3: Just follow the links and you'll be able to find our Goulburn version of the ride, and then you'll be able to log in there. And even if you can't ride, you can still donate.
0: Oh, great. Yep.
3: So you could
0: good
3: go
0: to know.
3: Through the same pathway to donate.
0: Yep, fantastic. All right, well, we wish you all the best with this weekend, and have a great weekend on us and for the rest of the year with the club.
3: Thank you very much.
0: And may it grow and get bigger, as I'm sure it has been lately by the
3: yes,
0: looks of things.
3: Absolutely.
0: Oh, fantastic. Thanks, Brad, for coming in.
3: Okay, bye.
0: That is the Distinguished Gentleman's Ride this weekend, Sunday, May the 17th, and get on that website and check it out.
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0: Forever Classic, GNFM, it's 7 to 8, showers and 16 today. Tomorrow, a shower at 2:17. Friday, possible showers 18 and Saturday, partly cloudy and 20. Goulburn on top of 16 today, currently 11. Crookwell on top of 15, currently 11. And Canberra expecting 18, at the moment 11 degrees. 7 to 8, Forever Classic, GNFM.

0: As we open up the JNFM birthday book, thanks to Carpal One Golden for the 13th of May, and a big happy birthday to Wesley, who's turning 36 years old today. 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If you'd like to put your name in the birthday book, just give us a call on 4821 3377 during office hours. 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
2: This one's a bit out of town, but if you're heading to or from the coast through Kangaroo Valley, Mossvale Road at Canberwarra, there's been a vehicle fire. They've just towed it away. There might be a bit of traffic in the area. Steady traffic in wet conditions around the southern tablelands. Through from Goulburn this morning, we've got busy traffic developing at Lagoon Street and Union Street and through the Marool and Hume motorway roadworks. When a child is in hospital, Ronald McDonald House gives their family a community of support, warm meals and a place to rest, because when a child is sick or injured, family stays. 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
11: From the Capital Radio Newsroom, good morning. I'm Tia Priest-Willamott. The federal government is defending its budget as ambitious, arguing previous policy settings needed reform. Labor has reined in the capital gains tax and is limiting negative gearing deductions to newly built homes. The opposition is accusing the government of breaking an election promise. Prime Minister Anthony Albanese has told Today unless he made changes, younger people could not get a foot on the property ladder.
12: We've changed our position because we've thrown absolutely everything at supply. We've had increased funding for public housing. We've had increased a build-to-rent scheme to encourage private investment. But what's clear is that we need to do more.
11: The government says they will use some of the money it raises from the investment taxes to help fund a moderate tax offset. From the next financial year, all wage and salary earners will receive $250 as part of their annual tax return. Overseas, four ministers have now resigned as calls grow for the British Prime Minister to step down. Sir Keir Starmer has been under pressure following disastrous results at recent local elections. He's told his cabinet a leadership contest hasn't been triggered and he's going to get on with governing. Five Australians are in good health after being repatriated to the Netherlands following a deadly outbreak of hantavirus aboard a cruise ship in the Atlantic Ocean. The government is now working to organise a flight from the European nation to a purpose-built quarantine facility near Perth. Once the group is in Australia, they'll have to quarantine for 3 weeks. Federal Health Minister Mark Butler says it's the right thing to do to make sure the community is protected.
13: This is probably the strongest quarantine arrangement anywhere in the world of the 23 or so countries who are taking passengers back from this cruise ship.
11: Australia's High Court will today hear its first climate change case. It concerns a decision to approve the expansion of an open-cut coal mine. Community groups say the approval process failed to consider the climate effects when coal is burnt overseas. Local Wendy Wales says every fossil fuel project contributes to climate change.
14: The coal gets burnt, CO2 goes into the atmosphere, and we get an increase in climate impacts from that. And some of that we get visited on ourselves, but that was not considered in the approval process.
11: And New Zealand filmmaker Peter Jackson has been honoured with a Lifetime Achievement Award at the Cannes Film Festival. It was presented by Elijah Wood, who played Frodo in Jackson's Lord of the Rings trilogy. Broncos veteran Ben Hunt is close to signing a new one-year extension with the NRL Premiers. At 36, Hunt insists he's still fit to play on next season with Brisbane. And basketball champ LeBron James says he hasn't decided if he'll return for an unprecedented 24th NBA season after he shot 24 points in his LA Lakers playoff loss. And that's the latest news update from the Capital Radio Newsroom. I'm Tia Priest-Willamott.
15: Continuing with GNFM local news, thanks to John Douglas, Priceline Pharmacy. I'm Caitlin Lewis. The member for Edam and Arrow has welcomed a $100 million investment in the Canberra to Sydney rail line, which passes through Goulburn and Tarago. The federal government will put in $50 million, while the ACT and New South Wales governments will chip in $25 million each. Christy McBain says it's an important investment for those in the regions.
16: It's really important that there is investment in this line. Across the line between Canberra and Sydney, there are three separate owners. So what we've done is made sure that we've now got the three jurisdictions, the ACT, New South Wales and the Commonwealth, working together along with the track owners to make sure that we can prioritise safety but also efficiency across that network.
15: The New South Wales Government's Select Committee on Proposed Energy from Waste Facilities is coming to Goulburn this week as they look into the facilities in regional areas. A strong turnout to the inquiry is expected, with plenty of locals already registering to speak. The seven-member committee is examining technology for proposed waste-to-energy facilities at Tarago and Parks, emissions, health and environmental impact, and regional planning implications. The hearing will be at the Workers' Club from 9am to 1:30pm on May 14 and 15. And over 160 jobs could be coming to South Goulburn under a proposal for a retail hub for the area. The $30 million shopping centre for large format retailers has been proposed for land on Hume Street, which is now occupied by former Woolworths stores, according to About Regional. It's understood the two-stage development will include a service station and will create over 160 jobs in retail, maintenance and grounds upkeep. Car parking would be provided for nearly 250 vehicles, including 26 staff spaces. Checking sport at Tully Golf over the weekend, Greg Granger won Sunday's Stableford event with 38 points, as well as taking the jackpot home on the Mitre 10 hole and the Goulburn Soldiers Club nearest the pin, 14th. Second for the day was Tony Clewett on 36. Sunday, May 17, is the Foursome Championships round two. That's the latest GNFM local news. If you have a local news lead, go to gnfm.com.au and click local news. I'm Caitlin Lewis.
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15: The cheapest unleaded 91 in Goulburn is at the Metro on Braidwood Road, which is going for $1.74. Cheapest diesel has gone down compared to last week. It's also at the Metro Petroleum on Braidwood Road, selling at $2.06 a litre.
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0: Showers and 16 today, tomorrow a shower at 2 and 17, Friday possible showers 18, and Saturday partly cloudy and 20. Goulburn on top of 16 today, currently 12. Crookwell on top of 15, currently 12. And Canberra expecting 18. At the moment, 12 degrees. 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
2: It's 12 past 8. 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
2: 16 past 8, we've got $340 off for grabs. 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
3: Claire.
2: Hey, Claire, let's give it another go and see how you go this morning. 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
2: All right, none of them worked out so far, but the two clues, one's controversial and another one's an action star.
3: What about Jacinta
2: Napinjimpa Price? Yes, very controversial, but no, not her.
3: John Laws?
2: Yeah, four to go.
3: Clive Palmer?
2: No.
3: Greg Norman?
2: Two to go.
3: Mike Tyson?
2: One to go.
3: Gus Gould.
2: Hey, some good ones in there, but not the ones we need. But we'll try again tomorrow.
3: Thanks
2: a lot. See you later, Claire.
3: Bye.
2: All right. Now, if you want to give it a go, 4822 1368. Let's have another listen to those voices.
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2: All right. Let's take another call. Good morning.
5: Celebrity voices.
2: It certainly is. All right. Who do you reckon's in there?
5: Dawn Fraser.
2: No.
5: Russell Crowe.
2: Has been a bit controversial over the years and an action star. He's done both.
5: Ryan Reynolds.
2: No.
5: Liam Hemsworth.
2: No.
5: Hugh Jackman.
2: It was controversial stepping out the other night in front of his ex-wife. Yeah. Who else have you got?
5: Eric Banner.
2: Eric Banner. No. Oh, never mind. You gave it your best shot. We'll give it a go again after midday. Thanks a lot.
5: Bye.
2: Bye. All right, GNFM Celebrity Voices, it is $340 worth. One's controversial, another one's an action star. We've got six voices up there. Who are they? Well, you can have another go after midday this afternoon with Banksy. And listen out for your cue to call on 4822 1368. And thanks to the Goulburn Workers Club, with an amazing variety of $14 lunch deals every weekday. 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
2: Forever Classic DNFM, it's 22 past 8, showers and 16 today, tomorrow a shower to 17, Friday possible showers 18 and Saturday partly cloudy and 20. Goulburn atop of 16 today, currently 13, Crookwell atop of 15, currently 13, and Canberra expecting 18 at the moment on 13 degrees. 22 past 8, Forever Classic DNFM.

0: Forever Classic, D&FN, the local breakfast show with Craig Pritchard. Thanks to the Bolo. And don't forget, tomorrow night the online raffle is on again with over $1,250 worth of prizes up for grabs from 7:30. It's 26 past 8. Coming up after 8:30, Robert Irwin could have a new TV role, in fact, a new TV channel shortly. And we'll open up the Days of the Year calendar. Forever Classic, D&FN.
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2: Roadworks through Parksbourne with busy eastbound traffic on the Hume Motorway towards Yarra and the Federal Highway. Top of town in Goulburn, some steady traffic at the moment at the Lagoon Street, Sydney Road, Union Street lights. Around the rest of town looking okay. We've got a build-up of traffic too, though. Past the school on Braidwood Road, to and from Currawang Road as well. 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
13: From the Capital Radio Newsroom, good morning, I'm Tia Priest-Willamott. The federal government is defending its budget as ambitious, arguing previous policy settings needed reform. Labor has reined in the capital gains tax and is limiting negative gearing deductions to newly built homes. The opposition is accusing the government of breaking an election promise. Prime Minister Anthony Albanese has told today, unless he made changes, younger people could not get a foot on the property ladder.
14: We've changed our position because we've thrown absolutely everything at supply. We've had increased funding for public housing. We've had increased a built-to-rent scheme to encourage private investment. But what's clear is that we need to do more.
13: The government says they will use some of the money it raises from the investment taxes to help fund a moderate tax offset. From the next financial year, all wage and salary earners will receive $250 as part of their annual tax return. Overseas, four ministers have now resigned as calls grow for the British Prime Minister to step down. Sir Keir Starmer has been under pressure following disastrous results at recent local elections. He's told his cabinet a leadership contest hasn't been triggered and he's going to get on with governing. Five Australians are in good health after being repatriated to the Netherlands following a deadly outbreak of hantavirus aboard a cruise ship in the Atlantic Ocean. The government is now working to organise a flight from the European nation to a purpose-built quarantine facility near Perth. Once the group is in Australia, they'll have to quarantine for 3 weeks. Federal Health Minister Mark Butler says it's the right thing to do to make sure the community is protected.
15: This is probably the strongest quarantine arrangement anywhere in the world of the 23 or so countries who are taking passengers back from this cruise ship.
13: Australia's High Court will today hear its first climate change case. It concerns a decision to approve the expansion of an open-cut coal mine. Community groups say the approval process failed to consider the climate effects when coal is burnt overseas. Local Wendy Wales says every fossil fuel project contributes to climate change.
16: The coal gets burnt, CO2 goes into the atmosphere, and we get an increase in climate impacts from that. And some of that we get visited on ourselves, but that was not considered in the approval process.
13: And New Zealand filmmaker Peter Jackson has been honoured with a Lifetime Achievement Award at the Cannes Film Festival. It was presented by Elijah Wood, who played Frodo in Jackson's Lord of the Rings trilogy. Broncos veteran Ben Hunt is close to signing a new one-year extension with the NRL Premiers. At 36, Hunt insists he's still fit to play on next season with Brisbane. And basketball champ LeBron James says he hasn't decided if he'll return for an unprecedented 24th NBA season after he shot 24 points in his LA Lakers playoff loss. And that's the latest news update from the Capital Radio Newsroom. I'm Tia Priest-Willamott.
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17: The cheapest unleaded 91 in Goulburn is at the Metro on Braidwood Road, which is going for $1.74. Cheapest diesel has gone down compared to last week. It's also at the Metro Petroleum on Braidwood Road, selling at $2.06 a litre.
12: GNFM Goulburn local weather. 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

Forever Classic, DNFM, the local breakfast show with Craig Pritchard. Thanks to the Bolo, and tomorrow night Poker's back from 6:30. Katrina on the waves there and Walking on Sunshine. And there is a bit of sunshine about today and blue sky. It's 22 to 9. Hey, Robert Irwin is reportedly being eyed for a major new TV gig as his on-screen career goes from strength to strength. He's one of Australia's most beloved media personalities, just like his dad. And his job hosting 10's I'm a Celebrity has seen his popularity skyrocket even further. However, an insider has revealed that rival network 7 reportedly has their eyes set on Irwin and are hoping to steal him from under 10's feet. Sources told Sky News that 7 sees Irwin as a talent with broad audience appeal and long-term potential. Robert appeals to multiple demographics and has become incredibly valuable commercially. He's someone networks believe could front several major formats over the next decade. And it's become a much bigger conversation.

conversation about which network wants to build around Robert long term. And new reports have also raised doubts about the future of I'm a Celebrity following budget cuts and a much aligned move to the show no longer being live. Now, offers that apparently they are set to give him at 7 is a chance to host this year's TV Week Logie Awards. So, yeah, Robert Irwin in huge demand, although these poor crocs and these animals back at the Australian Zoo are going to be missing out on him, because it doesn't sound as though he's going to be there all that often. But, well, I suppose the animals have to move on from him eventually. And he's just doing what his dad was doing and becoming a huge star all over again. Let's just hope he washes himself. It's 20 to 9, Forever Classic, DNFM.

0: Forever Classic, DNFN, the local breakfast show with Craig Pritchard. Thanks to the Bolo, Maxi Priest and Wild World, the old Cat Stevens song. It's 19 to 9. Let's open up the Days of the Year calendar for today, the 13th of May. And as we've found out throughout the morning on Morning Q, it's Top Gun Day today because it's 40 years since Top Gun was released in the cinemas, celebrating its 40th anniversary. And you might want to watch Top Gun and Top Gun Maverick back-to-back tonight. Good luck to you. It's also International Hummus Day today, National Apple Pie Day, or the Dollop of Cream, yummo. It's World Cocktail Day today, so do with that what you will. It's also Leprechaun Day today, really. National Crouton Day, good day for soup. National Receptionist Day, National Frog Jumping Day. It's also National Third Shift Workers Day, Cough Drop Day, National Fruit Cocktail Day, Donate a Day's Wages to Charity Day, Children of Fallen Patriots Day, Sex Differences in Health Awareness Day, National Root Canal Appreciation Day, and yeah, that hurts my mouth just thinking about that, and World Facilities Management Day. So there's the days being celebrated for today, the 13th of May. 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
6: 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Thanks to the Bolo. It's 11 to 9. Showers and 16 today, a shower at 2 and 17 tomorrow. Friday, possible showers 18 and Saturday, partly cloudy and 20. Goulburn atop of 16 today, at the moment 13. Crookwell atop of 15, currently 13. And Canberra expecting 18 at the moment, also on 13 degrees. 11 to 9, Forever Classic, DNFM. 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

0: Forever Classic, DNFM, Craig Pritchard with the Local Breakfast Show. Thanks to the Bolo, George Michael and Aretha Franklin. And I knew you were waiting for me. We've got a 30-minute music marathon waiting for you just after 9 o'clock, including In Excess. The devil inside, the devil inside. Every single one of us, the devil. And Bon Jovi. You'll want it to stay around and listen to our 30-minute music marathon coming up straight after 9. Forever Classic, GNFM.
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2: Well, Craig, downtown Goulburn, clear channel traffic along Hume Street past Lansdowne Street, the big Merino roundabout and out to Runner Waters. Steady traffic, though, on Braidwood Road past the school and to and from Currawang Road. The roadworks at Parksbourne slowing things down eastbound and both ways on Maroolan's Hume motorway. 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

0: 17-year-old Canberran has been charged with planning a terrorist act and transmitting violent extremist material. Jeff Tyler reports.
1: The teenager faced the ACT Children's Court yesterday and spent the night behind bars. Police allege evidence has been identified to support charges. He shared violent extremist material and was preparing to commit a terrorist act. The planning or preparation charge carries a maximum penalty of life imprisonment. The teenager remains in custody since his arrest in November last year. Jeff Tyler, Capital Radio News.
0: And plans for a $1.5 billion Trump Tower on the Gold Coast have reportedly been scrapped. The 91-storey building was announced in late February and was set to become the Trump Organisation's first project in Australia, but the proposal has now been pulled from the organisation's website. The PNG Chiefs are believed to be looking at Australian rugby to boost their playing roster. The new rugby league franchise is understood to be targeting rising star Trayvon Pritchard and his older brother Caden. Meanwhile, Phil Coates has been named to make his NRL debut for the Broncos in Sunday afternoon's clash. The door has been opened for the 18-year-old while the club records one of its worst injury tolls to date. Meantime, skipper Adam Reynolds returns from concussion while Preston Rickey starts at prop alongside Xavier Willison. And Collingwood ruck Darcy Cameron will again have to prove his fitness for an ankle injury ahead of Friday's clash. And that's the latest news update from the Capital Radio Newsroom. I'm Tia Priest-Willamott.
2: Continuing with GNFM local news, thanks to John Douglas, Priceline Pharmacy. I'm Caitlin Lewis. The fifth house fire in less than a month has prompted authorities to put the call out for vigilance. The latest incident occurred on Wayo Street late on Sunday with a shed catching fire at the property. The cause of the fire is under investigation and thankfully no one was injured. This marks the fifth house fire in Goulburn since April 16. Drivers in the Goulburn-Mulwarrie will soon be able to opt in to receive a text message when their registration expires. More than 50,000 motorists were fined for driving unregistered and uninsured last year. Customer Service Minister Jihad Dib says registrations are an easy thing to forget.
3: People generally don't leave their phones, though, and an SMS reminder might be the thing that could save you about $800.
2: Motorists in Goulburn are being reminded to take care when driving in roadwork zones by council. Council regularly undertakes road and infrastructure works across the Goulburn-Mulwarrie local government area to maintain and improve road and infrastructure networks. When travelling through work sites, motorists are being urged to slow down, drive to the conditions, follow all signage and take care around workers. And locals are being told to keep an eye out for Goulburn's landmarks this Friday, which will be lighting up blue to mark National Corrections Day. National Corrections Day is an annual event established to recognise and thank corrective services staff who work on the front line with offenders. Across Australia, approximately 25,000 frontline correction staff work daily with offenders in custodial and community settings. Checking sport, the Raiders' 30-18 loss to the Panthers has been made worse with an injury blow to Simi Sasungi. Arguably the Green Machine's best this season, Sasungi battled through a suspected AC joint injury before being forced off. His coach Ricky Stewart says the mounting injuries are getting frustrating.
4: Another one of our good players has gone down, and every week it's just a bit, it's makes it tough. You know, I think God, Arda can play a little bit on the edge there.
2: And on Mother's Day, the RSL Social Golf Club played a single stableford event. The winner was Mick Cochran, who finished on 39 points with Roger Gann, runner-up on 38. That's the latest GNFM local news. If you have a local news lead, go to gnfm.com.au and click local news. I'm Caitlin Lewis.
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6: Showers and 16 today, tomorrow a shower at 2 and 17, Friday possible showers and 18, and Saturday partly cloudy and 20. Goulburn atop of 16 today, currently 13, Crookwell atop of 15, currently 13, Canberra expecting 18, at the moment I'm 13 degrees. 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

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Craig Pritchard with a 30-minute music marathon. Donna Summer and John Farnham on the way shortly. And right now, some Bon Jovi. 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

Craig put down a 30-minute music marathon. 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

0: Nova Classic, DNFM 107.7. Hope you're having a great Wednesday, middle of the week already. Split Ends and wrapping up a 30-minute music marathon with I Got You, and they start the Australian tour over the next week or two, and that's going to be huge. Coming up soon, we'll check out some rock set, but let's have a look at the weather, and it's going to be a bit on the wet side. Some showers about today with 16, a shower or two, and it's 17 tomorrow. On Friday, possible showers 18, and Saturday, partly cloudy and 20. Goulburn on top of 16 today, currently 13. Crookwell atop of 15, currently 13. In Canberra, expecting 18 at the moment on 14 degrees. Up soon, we'll check out some rock set. 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
6: We have some good news and some bad news. 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There are also free energy periods coming for New South Wales from July.
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0: 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And Tiffany. 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
8: From the Capital Radio Newsroom, good morning, I'm Tia Priest-Willamott. The Property Council is warning the changes to taxation for the property sector will do little to address the real issue of supply. Chief Executive Mike Zorbas says we desperately need investment in new homes.
9: I mean, that is the only real medicine for our housing gap. You know, building more homes, more apartments, you know, even more social housing, This country has failed its housing exam. A big fat F for 30 years.
8: Good character references will no longer be utilised in sentencing for sexual offences in New South Wales. The Minns government's legislation has passed state parliament with amendments from the Greens and Coalition. Labor's original bill would have seen good character references removed from sentencing for all offences. Research shows more than 2 million men aged between 30 and 59 are drinking alcohol at risky levels. Australia's National Alcohol Guidelines recommends no more than 10 standard drinks a week and no more than 4 on any one day to reduce the risk of harm. Flinders University's Dr. Stefano Zaccanini says there are a number of factors linking middle-aged men to harmful drinking.
10: Namely, the co-use of smoking, typically tobacco product, and or the co-use of illicit or unprescribed drugs. We've also found that men who resided in rural and remote and outer regional locations were also linked with risky drinking.
8: And New Zealand's Peter Jackson has been honoured with a Lifetime Achievement Award at the Cannes Film Festival. It was presented by Elijah Wood, who played Frodo in Jackson's Lord of the Rings trilogy. BBC reporter Tom Brooke has the details.
11: The Cannes Film Festival feels a bit different this year because there is no major US blockbuster picture being launched here. When you speak to the man in charge of the festival, General Delegate Thierry Frémaux, he says the reason why there is an